0: ABC News, I'm Dave Packer. Retaliation. The U.S. striking Iran after the downing of an American helicopter near the Strait of Hormuz, calling the strike self-defense. President Trump had vowed that the U.S. must respond, risking the fragile ceasefire. ABC News contributor and former Defense Department official Mick Mulroy.
1: You have to have deterrence, and deterrence, especially in this context, requires a military response. It'll have to be up to the Iran whether they will retaliate and escalate this even further.
0: The House today passing the $70 billion immigration enforcement bill. The measure funds immigration, customs, and border protection for the remainder of President Trump's term. And that bill now heads to the president's desk, where he's expected to sign it. A Texas teenager has been convicted of murder following a deadly stabbing at a high school track meet. Carmelo Anthony now faces between 5 and 99 years in prison. The jury found him guilty in the murder of 17-year-old Austin Metcalf. This is ABC News.
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4: Taking a look at our copper weather, 40% chance of showers and thunderstorms with an overnight low dropping to 34 degrees with cloudy skies and a snow level at 5,800 feet. Frost likely in the early morning hours. For our Wednesday, chance of snow showers, otherwise rain and thunderstorms possible with a high at 51 degrees. 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Scott Perini in studio with the music we've lived our lives to with a spotlight tonight shining down on the year 1974 as we rock and reminisce in this Timeline Tuesday brought to you by Opportunity 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And tonight, we flash back to the year of 1974 and get things rolling with Bachman Turner Overdrive and You Ain't Seen Nothing Yet. 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

0: Top 94, looking back in time as we salute the year of 1974. Bachman Turner Overdrive, and You Ain't Seen Nothing Yet. Climbed all the way up to number one that year as minimum wage also did some climbing up to $2 an hour. 8 cents would get you a postage stamp, though they did raise it up to a dime, and oh my. We also had a brand new house in the suburbs costing you about $38,900. A dozen eggs was about 78 cents, $1.57 a gallon of milk, and gasoline was only 53 cents a gallon back in 1974, and a year we'll get back to in just a moment here at Copper 94's Classics Hour.
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0: Carbon 94, returning to our Classics Hour. Tonight, we remember the year in 1974 when Evel Knievel fails to launch the attempt to jump the Snake River, and crowds, well, they weren't too happy to say the least. Muhammad Ali knocked out George Foreman using what he called rope-a-dope. The Super Bowl saw Pittsburgh defeat Minnesota 16-6, and in the world of baseball, the Oakland A's went on World Series champions as the 3 Degrees in 1974 hit the top with When Will I See You Again. 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

94, remembering 1974 with help from the Steve Miller Band, it's the Joker. Well, would you believe in 1974 that the frozen pizza was first introduced into our everyday lives? Texas Tech also claimed the longest streak for 5 hours, and the University of Georgia had the largest at 1,548. Oh yes, streaking was in 1974, as we said hello to Bad Company and their hit single, Can't Get Enough. 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

0: Top 94, remembering 1974 through the music, Jim Croce with Time in a Bottle. We'll also do some remembering that year at the theaters. We were taking in shows like the Texas Chainsaw Massacre and the Three Musketeers. There was The Longest Yard. Death Wish was popular. The Godfather Part 2. Benji, Young Frankenstein, The Towering Inferno. And the biggest movie of 1974 went to none other than Blazing Saddles. We're back with more of our classics here in just a moment as we keep the spirit of 74 Live.
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0: 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Tonight we're remembering the year of 1974 when the first pressure-sensitive postage stamps were introduced. The string bikini was in fashion, and that was going for about $15.99. Other happenings in 1974 included the introduction of this thing called the Rubik's Cube, also Post-it Notes, Dayquil, and Bailey's Irish Cream hit market shelves as Maria Muldaur sang about midnight at the Oasis. Copper 94 with your Classics Hour in 1974. Midnight.

0: Top 94 with Barry White and Can't Get Enough of Your Love, Babe. It's tonight we flash back to 1974 when Peter Benchley's Jaws, Stephen King's Carrie, Robert Cormier's The Chocolate War, and Carl Bernstein and Robert Woodward's All the President's Men became bestsellers. And they were some favorites in 1974 when it came to the world of popular books. And we, of course, will be looking back at some news headlines in just a moment. Right now, meteorologist Jeff Womack with your weather, brought to you by the Phillipsburg Businesses.
1: Still a couple of showers here in the evening hours, but then we're going to clear out overnight tonight. As we head into Wednesday, most of the moisture is going to be tied across western Montana, but now we got another chance of some thunderstorms trying to get going tomorrow. It doesn't look like they're going to have a whole lot of moisture to them, what little we do get. Most of the moisture is going to be tied around the stronger edge of a system here across the central half of the state and into eastern Montana. We're going to clear out pretty quickly Friday and then into Saturday, but then by Saturday afternoon, a chance of some spotty thunderstorms, just some instability ones with the heat of the day. No real organized weather system around. Looking ahead to Monday and Tuesday, we are going to clear out and be warming up around here. So again, just a few little showers overnight tonight. Where we'll really have to watch the risk of some frost is going to be Thursday morning under this cooler air mass as we clear out. Looking ahead tomorrow around the country, another round of severe storms across portions of the Midwest up into Minnesota, Wisconsin. If you have travel plans that way, southeast clears out and across the west remains dry and warm. We'll take a look at the rest of our forecast details coming up next.
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1: Anaconda, some spotty showers, 37 overnight. A chance of some rain in the morning, but then partly cloudy by the afternoon. We'll be at 54, a little bit cooler than what we've had the past couple of days. And then for Thursday now, we'll have temperatures back in the low 70s, mid-70s to end the week. Partly cloudy skies and spotty showers on Saturday with 66. Sunday, sunshine, 68 late. And then Monday next week, we're back into the 70s. And then Tuesday, we can expect the upper 70s with some sunshine around here. And then for Deer Lodge, some showers this evening, and then they're going to dry up as we get into the early morning hours. A little bit windy as we go into Wednesday with wind gusts up to 40. 53 and some showers by the afternoon Wednesday. Thursday, we're back to the upper 60s, and then for Friday, we'll be at 72 around here. A couple of spotty showers on Saturday, mid-60s. Sunshine is back by Sunday, and 66. Sunshine on Monday, too, with 71. Now for Whitehall, 38 under mostly cloudy skies. A couple of pop-up showers and breezy tomorrow was 60, the low 70s on Thursday, and a warm one Friday as we get back to 80s. Spotty showers on Saturday with a high of 73. Sunshine on Sunday with 70s, and then upper 70s next Monday under a mostly sunny sky. Here in Butte, 34 and some showers here overnight tonight of 51 and partly cloudy skies for Wednesday afternoon. Clouds clear out on Thursday. We're back to the upper 60s. Now, Thursday morning, we'll have to watch for some frost as we get back to the mid-30s. Warm end of the week will be at 72 for Friday. And then, as we get into the weekend, partly cloudy with low 60s and some spotty showers. Mostly sunny Sunday with mid-60s. Partly cloudy on Monday with 68 late. And then mid-70s by Tuesday with mostly sunny skies. I'm meteorologist Jeff Womack. That's the KBOW Copper 94 weather.
0: Well, thanks much, Jeff Womack, with the weather again brought to you by our friends at the Phillipsburg Businesses. And the Classics Hour tonight finds us remembering the year of 1974 when, Nixon agreed to pay $432,000 in back taxes. He also rejected the Irvin subpoena as the House voted 4-10-4 to investigate the president with this whole Watergate scandal going on. Patty Hearst was in the headlines. She was kidnapped by the Symbionese Liberation Army. And Andy Kim, well, he was at number one with Rock Me Gently. Copper 94 in your Classics Hour, remembering 1974.

0: haven't heard in a long while. Three Dog Night and the show must go on. Tonight it's 1974 all over again when, because of the gasoline shortage, daylight savings time is observed all year long. We had Juan Perón pass away and his wife Isabel took over the reign. India announced it had an H-bomb. We had a 55-mile-an-hour speed limit that was enacted. Of course, the OPEC oil embargo came to an end in 1974 as we said goodbye to the likes of Ed Sullivan, yes, old Stoneface, Duke Ellington, and Jack Benny, even Chet Hundley, the newsman from the Hundley Brinkley Report. And, well, he died in 1974, just a few weeks short the grand opening of his Big Sky Resort here in Montana. Copper 94 back with the Classics Hour in just a moment.
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0: Robert 94, welcoming you back to the Classics Hour. Tonight, we remember the year of 1974. And by that music behind me, can you just see Ma and Pa in that wagon and Baby Carrie running through the field and taking that tumble? Yes, Little House on the Prairie was brand new in 1974. And other favorites of the year included the likes of Happy Days from the Rockford File. Heck, the $6 Million Man and Tony Orlando and Don even had their own television series as we were still watching favorites like All in the Family, Sanford and Sunshine, Chico and the Man, the Jeffersons, even Good Times, to name just a few. Tonight, we're remembering 1974 and memorable for the television, yes, memorable for the pop culture, yes, but memorable for the hits like this. Here are the Righteous Brothers. It's Rock and Roll Heaven. Copper 94 with the classics. Tonight, looking back at the spirit of 74.

There was no looking back after they claimed that Eurovision Song Contest award of 1974. It's ABBA with Waterloo. And tonight, remember 1974, when on August the 9th that year, Richard Nixon resigned and Gerald Ford officially became president of the United States. Girls were allowed in Little League for the very first time. Skittles candies and Meow Mix cat food were new to our everyday lives. And Billy Swan, well, he was at number one. Here's I Can Help, Copper 94 with the classics.

0: And that song right there took home the Grammy Award for Song of the Year of 1974. Barbra Streisand with The Way We Were. Well, not only was Babs popular that year, but also Marvin Hamlisch and his piano got the Best New Artist Award. Remember, The Entertainer, fulfilling us his first finale from Stevie Wonder, got the Album of the Year. Meanwhile, Record of the Year went to Olivia Newton-John's performance of I Honestly Love You. And we're wrapping up our Classics Hour and a Salute to 74 in just a moment. 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
0: The route may have changed, but the good times continue at Shenanigans Bar and Casino. 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Copper 94, back with our Classics Hour as we wrap up our salute to the year of 1974. When The Secret Storm concluded its final chapter in CBS Daytime, popular names for boys included Michael, Jason, and Christopher. Meanwhile, for girls, Heather, Michelle, and Amy were all in as the world population reached 4 billion people in 1974, and Gordon Lightfoot hit number one with Sundown. Copper 94 with your classic.

0: Gordon Lightfoot with the number one Sundown, helping us to wrap up the Classics Hour here on our salute to the year of 1974. And that is actually going to do it for tonight's show. And I thank you for taking the time for tuning in. 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And we welcome you back again tomorrow, where we'll highlight some of those bridesmaids of rock and roll. Yes, those songs that only got as high as number two on the surveys, and we'll have those rock and roll runners up for you tomorrow, 6 to 7 p.m. here on your Classics Hour. 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
2: ABC News, I'm Dave Packer. A new escalation in the Middle East. Late today, the United States launching retaliatory strikes against Iran after the downing of a U.S. helicopter near the Strait of Hormuz, hit by an Iranian drone near the coast of Oman.
3: The Apache helicopter was on a late-night mission patrolling the strait to deter small Iranian boats from threatening U.S. warships or commercial vessels when the Iranian drone sent it crashing into the sea. Both pilots escaped the sinking helicopter, and a remarkable rescue mission was launched just hours before dawn.
2: ABC's Martha Raddatz. In the California governor primary, ABC News projects Republican Steve Hilton will be the second candidate to advance to the general election, where he'll face Democrat Javier Becerra. And the polls have closed in Maine, where voters will decide whether oyster farmer Graham Plattner will be the Democratic Party's nominee to take on longtime Republican Senator Susan Collins in November. This is ABC News.
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0: 94 with Huey Lewis in the news, and it's the power of love. And well, I watched enough Sally Jesse Raphael as a kid to know that, yes, that love does have some power, good and bad. And we are pushing our way here into 7 o'clock as we welcome you along on this Tuesday evening. Vincent Boone and Billy Joel coming up, Ed Sheeran, also Tina Turner. We've got some Paul Simon in there as well, as we are your one stop for the 1980s and more. Scott Perini, Copper 94 is the scooter, hanging out with you here on our Tuesday night. We invite you to, well, leave it locked in here.
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0: Nine Leaf Boys, the Amanda Crook Band, President Brown, and more. 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
1: It's the greatest weekend of the year. 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There's lunch and live music at the Bay of La Haye with Katie Hall, the annual Ancient Order of Hibernians Parade, the Tiernan Irish Dancers, and wrap up with music from the Pickle Band. Step into the spirit of Ireland this Friday and Saturday in Virginia City. This message is courtesy of the Fairweather Inn and Nevada City Cabins.

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1: Carver 94 with the song that started his ride to the top. 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Right now, the spotlight on the class of 1983 with help from Billy Joel. 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

0: Before with Soul Asylum and Runaway Train. Copper 94 News from remembering and also reminding you that we are soon to be back with the Copper Toy Box. That's right, a lot of people have been asking for it, and we are soon to hit the streets with it, as we will soon have more winners and more ways for you to win. In fact, this year, two winners per week at $250 in Copper Crazy Cash, and we, of course, will be hitting the streets with it here in the next day or so. And the best part is you can invest in that winner's circle when you start playing along. We're just going to keep you on the edge of your seats for a tad bit longer.
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Well, we've all got our fair share, so there's no pointing the fingers. And right now, Copper 94 going to take you back in time with Tina Turner. The year was 1984 with What's Love Got to Do With It. Well, remember this album cover and the poster that featured Tina, those legs that everybody talked about at the time. And speaking of legs in the 1980s, remember the legs, eggs? Just saying. Copper 94.

0: Top 94, Rihanna and Calvin Harris, and We Found Love. 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And yes, you can paint Virginia City green along with the rest of the people down there in the Madison. 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
6: Taking a look at our copper weather, 40% chance of showers and thunderstorms with an overnight low drop into 34 degrees with cloudy skies and a snow level at 5,800 feet. Frost likely in the early morning hours. For our Wednesday, chance of snow showers, otherwise rain and thunderstorms possible with a high at 51 degrees.

0: Justin Timberlake, Not a Bad Thing. Well, here we are at 8 o'clock, and we're cruising right on through our Tuesday night together. Just think, almost 2 days down and only three left to go. I mean, it's always a good feeling when you know Friday and the weekend are just a little bit closer than what they were yesterday. Don't even get me started about Mondays. And as we venture here into a new hour, Pat Benatar and Kid Rock on the way. We've got Avicii and also Savage Garden later on in the hour. You've got the Scooter sitting with you, and all your favorite hits here at your fingertips, Copper 94.
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94 with Pat Benatar and Shadows of the Night. Well, that's one of my all-time favorites, just in case you needed to know for future reference. Well, we're gearing up for another great year in the Copper Toy Box. In the next day or so, we're going to be hitting the streets with those registration boxes, so do keep an ear tuned here. In the meantime, here's Kid Rock and Sheryl Crow.

0: 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If you're on the even side of the street, even days are your days to water. If you're on the odd side of the street, well, the odd days are yours to water without anyone watering on the 31st. They just want everyone to do their part and help conserve water as we make our way through these times we are in. Copper 94 with the hits you asked for. The route may have changed, but the good times continue at Shenanigans Bar and Casino. The bridge on Centennial may be gone, but getting to Shenanigans is easier than you think. Just follow the detour signs along Montana Street, head west on Iron, then merge onto Excelsior Avenue exit. And just like that, you'll be at one of the mining city's best casinos with daily happy hour from 4 p.m. to midnight. So unless your vehicle can fly, take the best detour in town to Shenanigans Bar and Casino, 1000 South Excelsior Street. Good times always include some shenanigans.
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94 with Avicii. It's Wake Me Up. Well, here we are, rolling right on through our Tuesday night together. Richard Marx now, as we salute the 1980s with the good times, great memories, and all those cassette tapes that still remain. Here's Richard Marx and Should Have Known Better.

Top 94, BB-Rexha teaming up with the Florida Georgia Line with Meant to Be, and of course the FGL guys got back together again with a surprise reunion of sorts just over this last weekend. Had a lot of people talking, as did this song back in about the year 2000. Hit number one for the Australian duo Savage Garden. Here's I Knew I Loved You. Copper 94.

0: somebody that I used to know. And we're about ready to step into 9 o'clock. So without further ado, I will step away for a moment. I'll be back as we hit the top of the hour with ABC News and your copper weather. And we'll also have Leona Lewis on the way. Copper 94.
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0: News. I'm Dave Packer. U.S. Central Command said its retaliatory strikes in Iran are completed. President Trump spoke with ABC's Jonathan Karl about his reasoning.
1: The president made it clear to me that these U.S. strikes on Iran are specifically in response to Iran's downing of that Apache helicopter. He brought up the peace deal that he is trying to negotiate with the Iranians. It seemed clear to me that even as he was ordering U.S. attacks on Iran, he still believes he can get a peace deal with the Iranians.
0: Primary night in several states. ABC News projects Oysterman Graham Plattner wins the Democratic primary in Maine and will face Republican Susan Collins in November. In South Carolina, we project incumbent Lindsey Graham will win the Republican primary for U.S. Senate. And after a week after the primary in California, ABC News can now project Republican Steve Hilton will face Democrat Javier Becerra in the race for governor there. This is ABC News.
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8: 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Taking a look at our copper weather, 40% chance of showers and thunderstorms with an overnight low dropping to 34 degrees with cloudy skies and a snow level at 5,800 feet. Frost likely in the early morning hours for our Wednesday. Chance of snow showers, otherwise rain and thunderstorms possible with a high at 51 degrees.

0: Street will have the right to water their lawns between 8 p.m. and 10 a.m. On odd days, those on the odd side of the street will have the same, 8 p.m. to 10 a.m. There'll be no watering on the 31st day of the month. And a reminder that if you are caught watering outside of your window, it's a $100 fine for every time you're caught doing so. So keep in mind, this is to help keep water in the reservoirs and keep water throughout the summer for all of us here in southwestern Montana.
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That was their claim to fame. And right now, an artist that some people say is a one-hit wonder, but she is far from it. 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

0: today. You know, I want to take just a quick moment here and remind everyone that with the Copper Toy Box this year, we're going to have two winners a week. 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And then let's see, what else is going to be going on? Well, we've got some fun things in the weeks ahead. 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

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Love the Latin 80s beat that they bring along in favorites like that. The American Authors up now with one of the best pop songs to feature banjo. Here's The Best Day of My Life.

can't hurry love. Proper 94, remembering the best of the 1980s. So from the past to the present now, oh yeah, we can do that because this radio is a thing called a time machine. Here's Bruno Mars and one of his latest releases.

0: yourself. Justin Bieber and Love Yourself. Well, Bon Jovi soon to be helping us to wrap up and wave goodbye to the likes of, well, this 9 o'clock run. And you know what? I also would like to take just a moment here and remind you that Virginia City hosting their 2026 Irish Weekend. Always a big draw, and they invite the people from Butte and southwestern Montana on down Friday night, 6:30 p.m. They're going to paint the Irish green stripe down the center of Wallace Street, and from there, events going to continue on Saturday from live music and the Tiernan Irish dancers to the annual Hibernians Parade, and well, yeah, you'll have to check it out for yourself. 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

0: News. I'm Dave Packer. We're tracking primaries tonight in four key states. In the main Democratic Senate primary, ABC News projecting Graham Plattner will move on to face Republican Susan Collins in November. In South Carolina, we project incumbent U.S. Senator Lindsey Graham will win the Republican primary for the U.S. Senate. And a week after the primary in California, ABC News can now project that Republican Steve Hilton will face Democrat Javier Becerra in the race for governor there. More explosions tonight in Tehran after U.S. forces launch self-defense strikes in response, says CENTCOM, to Iran's attack on a U.S. Army Apache helicopter.
1: But tonight, Iran vowing a decisive response to the U.S. and any nation here in the Middle East hosting U.S. bases.
0: ABC's Martha Raddatz in Jerusalem. Texas, a 19-year-old Carmelo Anthony sentenced this evening to 35 years for stabbing a rival high school athlete during a track meet. This is ABC News.
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5: Taking a look at our copper weather, 40% chance of showers and thunderstorms with an overnight low dropping to 34 degrees with cloudy skies and a snow level at 5,800 feet. Frost likely in the early morning hours. For our Wednesday, chance of snow showers, otherwise rain and thunderstorms possible with a high at 51 degrees.

0: Power 94, Madonna, just open your heart. Well, at 10 o'clock, we're officially making our way into the nighttime. And, well, you know what? We're going to bring along some favorites this hour from Billy Joel and Post Malone later on. We've got Katy Perry in, Sarah Bareilles, and Christina Aguilera. The ladies, the gents, and everyone all come together for the 80s, 90s, 2000s, and the hits of today. All here where you've got the Scooter back in studio. Copper 94.
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94 with a song notable because it featured the doo-wop sounds of the 1950s, Billy Joel in a timeless classic, and For the Longest Time. Well, along the way, we've got some more favorites from yesterday, today, and everything in between, and I invite you to be a part of our fun at the Copper Toy Box for 2026. We'll have some new giveaways, and of course, some more winners, and more ways.

0: taken from their Millennium album. It's the Backstreet Boys and Show Me the Meaning of Being Lonely. Well, no one lonely here on your Tuesday night, or any night for that matter, as I'm happy to be along with you. Music is one of the best friends you can have, and we're going to keep the hits moving your way. So stick around with the Goo Goo Dolls, and later on, Nickelback and Ellie Goulding. We've got the best of the best, and Copper 94 is proud to be your hometown number one FM. 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

0: with In Sync, and this I promise you. Well, don't forget New Hope Clinic doing their annual community day on the 20th of this month from 10 a.m. to noon. That's right. It's a Saturday, June 20th, but New Hope going to be giving away a selection of baby furniture, baby clothes, baby toys, baby equipment, and all things related to babies that they've acquired over the last year. So the public has been so generous with their donations that they are now giving back to you all free of charge.
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Robert 94 with a song that she holds close to her heart. It's one of those that she wrote for one of her best friends. And fitting for the month of June, Copper 94 with Sarah Bareilles. It's Brave. And right now, Luis Capaldi, here's someone you love.

0: Top 94, Christina Aguilera, and What a Girl Wants. We're about ready to step into 11 o'clock, so stay close with Ellie Goulding. On the way, ABC News and your Copper Weather Watch. It's all ahead as we wind down our Tuesday night.
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0: News. I'm Dave Packer. U.S. Central Command launched retaliatory strikes on Iran following the downing of an Apache helicopter near the Strait of Hormuz, calling the move self-defense strikes. That was answered by Iranian missiles and drones, says a U.S. official, which were nearly all shot down. ABC News national security and defense analyst Mick Mulroy tells us that he fears this conflict could escalate things really bad.
1: This could kick off the whole war again, and the United States has all the assets in place to do so. But I also think it's clear the United States does not want to see that happening. The White House wants to see a ceasefire agreement.
0: Primaries in four states. ABC News projecting Graham Plattner is the winner of Maine's Democratic Senate primary and South Carolina's first congressional district primary. ABC News projects Jenny Costa Honeycutt and Mark Smith will advance to a runoff. The Carolina Hurricanes bested the Vegas Golden Knights in Game 4 of the Stanley Cup Finals Tuesday. This is ABC News.
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4: Taking a look at our copper weather, 40% chance of showers and thunderstorms with an overnight low dropping to 34 degrees with cloudy skies and a snow level at 5,800 feet. Frost likely in the early morning hours. For our Wednesday, chance of snow showers, otherwise rain and thunderstorms possible with a high at 51.

0: Chicago's You're the Inspiration, and here we are at 11 o'clock, our final hour together here on this Tuesday. Scott Perini, Copper 94 is a scooter along with you. One Republic, Lady Gaga coming up. We've got Mariah Carey, Maroon 5, even Fleetwood Mac. So stay close as we mix up the 80s, 90s, 2000s, and even the hits of today here on Butte's hometown and number one FM, Copper 94.
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1: 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The theme is Have Courage. 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You know what the shortest distance between two people is? It's a smile. It can turn a cloudy day into a sunny one and make a stranger feel like a friend. Do you ever hide your

0: 94, Jason Mraz, and I'm Yours. Well, I can't believe it, but the night just about wrapped up and in the books. Hard to believe we're soon to be looking at Wednesday. I'm still trying to figure out how in the heck it's already the 9th of June. Stay close as time flies. Copper 94 has got this entertainment thing known as music, and it's Butte, southwestern Montana's best mix. So keep it here. Copper 94.
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say, hey, I love you. Well, we know you love your music and you love your ways to win, and that's why the Copper Toy Box soon to be making its grand return here in the next day or so. We'll keep you updated. Right now, Mariah Carey, here's Without You.

Love of the Band. It's broken. Well, if it's not broke, why fix it? This song coming to us from the album Songs About Jane. You know, the crazy thing is the album was released and really went nowhere. And then all of a sudden, it just out of nowhere catapulted to the top with hits like this. Here's Maroon 5 with This Love. Copper 94 with the hits you asked for.

0: It's Charlie Puth and Just One Call Away. And, well, what do you know? I am going to be stepping out of the studio for the time being, and I'll be back in with you tomorrow, 6 o'clock with the Classics Hour. We'll highlight some number two hits from rock and roll's past, the Bridesmaids of Rock and Roll, or the Rock and Roll Runners-Up, however you want to look at them. But we will have those for you, and I look forward to spending more time with you as always. I'm going to head home for the night and clearing out of the studio, going to make way for Molly. She'll keep you company into the wee hours. And in the meantime, remember, we've always got the hits at your fingertips. Copper 94. Scott Parini saying my good night.
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0: When the day is gone and the night feels long, McDonald's is here to keep you going strong. 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

0: ABC News, I'm Sherry Preston. In a post this morning, President Trump says Iran is, quote, taking too long to negotiate a deal, and that now, in his words, they will have to pay the price. This comes after stepped-up attacks on both sides following an Iranian drone strike that knocked down an American Apache helicopter. Both the pilots rescued by a Navy surface drone. ABC's Martha Raddatz.
1: The drone boats find the pilots. The pilots may have been in communication with encrypted radio. The pilots climb on to this unmanned boat, and they are whisked away to another location. And at that next location, in the water, of course, U.S. helicopter hovers over that unmanned boat and hoists these pilots into the helicopter and off to safety.
0: A Texas 19-year-old sentenced to 35 years in prison after being convicted of killing another high school track athlete in a fight at a track meet in a Dallas suburb. This is ABC News.
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4: A slight chance of rain and or snow to start your Wednesday with partly sunny skies and 51 for the high. Winds out of the west at 33. Tonight, mostly cloudy with widespread frost, 34 overnight, wind gust of 40 miles an hour. Then on Thursday, frost to start out the day, otherwise mostly sunny and a high of

0: Well, a very good morning to you, and welcome to the middle of the week here on Copper 94 as you and I start up our Wednesday morning together. And I'm hoping you're liking the music I picked out for you. I have a special one coming up right after we check in with these folks on Copper.
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0: Well, more and more these days, a lot of the country artists are crossing over to the pop charts. And here's a guy who's made a pretty much regular habit of it. It's Mr. Keith Urban on Copper 94 with a song I picked just for you. Hope you like it. And thanks for joining me right here on Copper 94.

0: we made it down to the bottom of the 6 o'clock hour, so that means it's time to check in with Mr. Womack and your copper weather in detail. We'll be checking in with him right after these words.
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3: Well, we got some cloud cover this morning, and caught up is a little bit of moisture behind that system that's up to our north. So northwest to southeast, dragging in just enough moisture that could lead to some thunderstorms as we go through the mid-morning to early afternoon. I think by the evening, we're going to be all cleared out. And then as we go into Thursday, we're going to start that sunny stretch. It's going to end the week with some warmth around here. A little bit of moisture works its way back as system to the south sets up over Wyoming. We get a little bit of wraparound moisture from that this weekend, and that could lead to a little bit of spotty activity with the heat of the day, and as that sends a little bit of moisture our way, but it's not looking like a big event. Everything's going to have to come together really just right to bring us a shower, but not saying that it won't happen by Sunday. And then going into Monday, we're going to clear out. Tuesday and Wednesday next week, more heat as high pressure comes in and stays with us through about midweek. Then another cold front drops in from the Pacific. We get that southerly flow, so it's going to be downright monkey by the time we get into midweek, but it'll be a hot start, or a hot end to the week, I should say, going into next week too, just a little bit on the unsettled side. We'll take a look at the rest of our forecast details, and those are rolling out your way next.
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3: Anaconda spotty showers for us, 54 for our high, 36 overnight highs with some frost on Thursday morning. And then for Thursday afternoon, 71 and sun, mid-70s, a warm end of the week around here. And then going into the weekend, we got mid-60s, a couple of showers on Saturday, Sunday, partly cloudy, maybe a sprinkle, 66. Sunshine is back on Wednesday, 74. And then we're going to roll out those 80s coming to you on Tuesday. And then for Deer Lodge now, we'll be in for some rain today, 53. Also some wind at times with wind gusts up to about 35 miles per hour. 36 overnight tonight under a partly cloudy sky. And then 68 late on Thursday, 72 for us Friday. And then low 60s with a couple of spotty showers on Saturday. Sunshine sunshine coming back to us by Sunday in 65, and then Monday we'll be into the 70s once again. Here in Whitehall, 59, and a chance of some pop-up showers, 38 overnight tonight, 74 on Thursday with upper 70s Friday, and then going into Saturday, a little bit cooler with a couple of showers, 67. Now for Sunday, we'll be right around 67. Sunshine on Monday was 75, then we should be getting into those 80s again by Tuesday of next week. Here in Butte, partly cloudy and spotty showers, 52 for our high, 34 overnight tonight, so watch those plants. We'll have some frost around. Now, 68 late on Thursday afternoon with sunshine and 70s Friday, and then going into the weekend with a couple of spotty showers midway through the afternoon, it's looking like on Saturday with 62, partly cloudy on Sunday and 61. The sunshine rolls out on Monday. We'll be in the 70s. And then on Tuesday, partly cloudy and 75. I'm meteorologist Jeff Womack. That's the KBOW Copper 94 weather.

0: Here's a fun little toe tapper from the hit maker himself, Mr. Rob Thomas, and Hold On Forever, a new one a friend just introduced me to, and I love it. All right, stick around. We're going to keep you moving along with more music to the top of the hour, but first, we got to take this time out.
1: 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The Crossers are here to share the latest updates to the McDonald's menu.
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0: Cruising right through your 6 o'clock hour on this Wednesday at Copper 94. A little reminder, e-recycling coming up next Tuesday. It's going on, of course, over at the NCAP building on Continental Drive. 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And remember to tell them Copper 94 sent you.
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2: 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USS Stang, 1977 to 1980. I've had the pleasure of meeting the captain and crew members of the USS Montana. Very qualified.
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3: 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But first, it's the Forgotten Beatle, Mr. George Harrison, helping us wrap up 6 o'clock on your Wednesday.

0: I'm Sherry Preston. President Trump this morning declaring Iran will now have to, in his words, pay the price for waiting too long to reach a peace deal. Just yesterday, the president told ABC he still believes he can get to a deal. This comes as stepped-up attacks on both sides happen overnight after an Iranian drone knocked down a U.S. Army Apache helicopter near the Strait of Hormuz. Despite recent controversies, political newcomer Graham Platner easily winning the Democratic Senate primary in Maine.
1: I love every single one of you. Everyone who has shown up at a town hall, who has knocked on a door, who cast their vote, not for me, but for a vision of a life in Maine that you can afford.
0: He will face incumbent Senator Susan Collins in the election in November. Pope Francis continues his trip through Spain. Today he's been visiting with inmates at a prison and later will celebrate Mass at the Sagrada Familia Basilica in Barcelona. This is ABC News.
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7: Well, good morning to you, and welcome to your Wednesday morning as we start you up here in the 7 o'clock hour. 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But as I said, we're going to start off first with your latest in Montana news headlines, a service of Anaconda Realty.
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7: All right, checking your Montana news. An ER doctor committing crimes against women was sentenced to 40 years in prison yesterday in Missoula. Also, John Amy has shined light on the barbed wire incident over a pipestone, and it wasn't a reality. We'll get to that and see what else is going on with your Montana news at about 725. Right now, 703. And we're checking in with your copper weather. We didn't wake up to snow this morning, and it is sunny out right now, but let's see where the rest of the day's going. With help from Miss Kelly, shedding light on your forecast from Unique Lighting.
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7: A slight chance of rain and or snow to start your Wednesday with partly sunny skies and 51 for the high. Winds out of the west at 33. Tonight, mostly cloudy with widespread frost, 34 overnight, wind gust of 40 miles an hour. Then on Thursday, frost to start out the day, otherwise mostly sunny and a high of 60.

0: There we go, starting you up a little Sophie B. Hawkins, Copper 94, like that one. 8 minutes after the hour, 7 o'clock. Hello, and welcome to your Wednesday. The weatherman said we might see some snow this morning. And, well, the higher altitudes are getting a little bit of that. Right now, some dark clouds out there and cooler temperatures, but sunshine here on Dewey Boulevard. As so far, I've been happy to say the weatherman's been wrong, and our gardens are even happier, as we haven't had that bitter cold frost and snow that has been forecast for this middle of this week. But we still have a couple days left, so don't get too ahead of ourselves, right? All right, 7:09, and you and I getting ready to play today's dang noise. We'll get to that with Shulk's Posy Patch after this.
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0: I found a love. Oh, wait, you're going to have to just wait your turn, Ed. Sorry, Keith the engineer was in here telling me about how great his eyes are. It's the nice thing to do to a blind guy. But anyway, let's get to it. 10 minutes after 7 and play today's dang noise. Your chance to play along and win here on your hometown station as we, of course, are playing for the chance to get that bright net bouquet from Shulk's Posy Patch and the Olive Pit. 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Or, my friends, you can call them and they will deliver at 406-782-1644. Remember, Dad's Day is on the way. And if Dad owns the grill, then you need to get him Olive Valley, and he will forever be happy. And guess what? It's a gift for you, too. All right, Shulk's Posy Patch and the Olive Pit bringing you today's dang noise. And you're playing for a chance to win that Brighten Up Bouquet on Friday from Shulk's. You're playing for the beverage from Zip Beverage and a ticket. Yep, a ticket to the East-West Shrine Game at Naranchi Stadium coming up on July 20th. Or June 20th, I'm sorry, where'd I go? Oh, you know what I was thinking of, Hall of Fame. June 20th, up at Naranchi Stadium, kickoff at 7 o'clock, and it's a $10 ticket that's sitting here waiting for you. I'm going to put your name on it. If you were caller number, let's go 5. Caller number 5, 406-494-7500, 406-494-7500, hashtag or pound 550, and tell me this dang noise. Keith, you left the door open. Keith. Ooh, okay, sorry. Have what you want. Yeah, go ahead. Okay, I'm just going to let that be the noise. left the back door open and I got a guest in the studio.

0: Good for that alone time, and I get it this morning with Samantha. How are you doing today?
1: I'm doing just fine. How about you?
0: I'm doing all right. I mean, other than Keith left the back door open, and now I got to figure out how to take care of this situation.
1: Yeah, you sound like you got a cat in heat running around, huh?
0: I got her cornered. What do I do? You know the worst part about this?
1: What?
0: I'm deathly allergic to these things.
1: Oh my gosh, so is my husband. You guys are too fair.
0: Well, yeah, we got a little kitty cat problem here in the studio, thanks to Keith the engineer leaving the back door open. What a nice guy he is. He went out to his car because he didn't like what I brought for breakfast this morning.
1: Oh no, you'll have to remember Friskies next time.
0: Yeah. He's coming over to take care of this because I can't. All right, Samantha, you have a great morning. Hopefully it's better than mine. It was perfect.
2: I found a love.
0: Until that damn
1: thing. You got to be careful. You might get some cat scratch fever there.
0: I like the way you think.
1: You have a wonderful day.
0: All right, Samantha. Bye-bye.

0: I'm still standing. Keith got the cat out of the station. It's amazing what you can do with leftover tuna fish from yesterday's lunch that he had still in his lunch bucket. I don't know why, you ask him. Anyway, 724 Hometown Radio as we get you moving along. How about Montana news and weather? We'll get to that portion of the hour next.
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0: 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Your news, a service of your Thriftway Superstops. They're all over Montana. There's one right around the corner from you, and they are a casino-free zone. Well, Tyler James Hurst, a former physician in Missoula who pled guilty last year to several sexual assault charges, was sentenced yesterday in Missoula, bringing a bad situation to a final close. Missoula District Judge Shane Ventilla sentenced Hurst to 40 years in prison for two charges of felony intercourse without consent and three charges of sexual assault. Hurst was accused of sexually assaulting more than a dozen women while they were patients at the Community Medical Center in Missoula, where he was an emergency room physician. Emotions ran high during testimony on Tuesday as victims addressed Hurst, telling him how his actions impacted their lives. In December of 2025, Hurst pled guilty to several sexual assault charges. He was accused of sexually molesting or assaulting 15 women while they were patients at the center. And now he will spend 40 years in prison. Jefferson County Law Enforcement has concluded its investigation into complaints about barbed wire on some public trails and found the reports unfounded, according to John Amy at MTN News. John was busy yesterday finding out the details. The U.S. Forest Service investigated reports between May 26th and June 5th of barbed wire allegedly strung across off-highway motor vehicle trails in the Pipestone Recreation Area and other parts of Jefferson County. The first complaint at Spire Rock turned out to be barbed wire on permitted property for cattle grazing. A second report in the Bernice area turned out to be a three-wire cattle fence on private property. The third report near Blacktail Canyon was just a loose ratchet strap that was stuck near a tree with no barbed wire around. The Forest Service reminds people to be considerate of others, other users of the land in the Pipestone area. There are active, legitimate cattle operations in the area that require fencing. Sometimes it's difficult to distinguish the proper trails, but does not give you the right to cut the barbed wire fences and make your own trails. Sometimes people illegally cut the and ride through permitted grazing lands, and their trails attract others. They're reminding you to honor landowners, and please do not go into those areas. We'll wrap up your Montana news, but first a quick stop at your Thriftway Superstop.
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0: And finally, yesterday, Sheriff Ed Lester sent out a note to the media to be shared with the people of the mining city on behalf of the family of the 13-year-old boy who was injured at the Butte Carnival this last Sunday. The family says the teen is currently in serious but stable condition in an area hospital and cannot be more grateful for the care he has received and continues to receive from all healthcare and first respond professionals. They continue to say that more health updates will be provided. However, for the privacy of theirs and others, they ask that speculation on the incident to stop. Well, there has been much speculation about this situation, the family wrote. He is currently in serious but stable condition in an area hospital. We cannot be more grateful for the care he has received. The outpouring of love, support, and well wishes has been tremendous and tremendously comforting and strengthening to all of us, the family went on to say. As appropriate, though, we will update his progress, though we ask for privacy and that all speculations related to this incident be reserved. Media family members are well supported and thank the people of Butte for everything that you have done and the arrangements that have been made to help support the family. So best of luck to that family and that young man, but please do what they ask. Don't be putting up things you might have heard on social media and to let the family and the young man have their privacy. All right, 731, Hometown Radio, Copper 94. And we're ready to check your weather in detail. By the way, your news, a service of your Thriftway Superstops. They're all over Montana. There's one right around the corner from you, and they are a casino-free zone. And we are checking your forecast right after we drill with O'Keefe.
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0: Now your weather in detail with Mr. Jeff Womack. He's brought to you by Miss Tammy at Sticks and Stones, getting ready for a 20th anniversary celebration this Friday.
9: Well, we got some cloud cover this morning, and caught up is a little bit of moisture behind that system that's up to our north. So northwest to southeast, dragging in just enough moisture that could lead to some thunderstorms as we go through the mid-morning to early afternoon. I think by the evening, we're going to be all cleared out. And then as we go into Thursday, we're in the start that sunny stretch. It's going to end the week with some warmth around here. A little bit of moisture works its way back as system to the south sets up over Wyoming. We get a little bit of wraparound moisture from that this weekend, and that could lead to a little bit of spotty activity with the heat of the day, and as that sends a little bit of moisture our way, but it's not looking like a big event. Everything's going to have to come together really just right to bring us a shower, but not saying that it won't happen by Sunday. And then going into Monday, we're going to clear out. Tuesday and Wednesday next week, more heat as high pressure comes in and stays with us through about midweek. Then another cold front drops in from the Pacific. We get that southerly flow, so it's going to be downright muggy by the time we get into midweek. But it'll be a hot start hot end to the week, going into next week too, just a little bit on the unsettled side. We'll take a look at the rest of our forecast details. Those are rolling out your way next.
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9: Anaconda spotty showers for us, 54 for our high, 36 overnight times with some frost on Thursday morning, and then for Thursday afternoon, 71 and sun, mid-70s, a warm end of the week around here. And then going into the weekend, we got mid-60s, couple of showers on Saturday, Sunday, partly cloudy, maybe a sprinkle, 66. Sunshine is back on Wednesday, 74. And then we're going to roll out those 80s coming to you on Tuesday. And then for Deer Lodge now, we'll be in for some rain today, 53. Also some wind at times with wind gusts up to about 35 miles per hour. 36 overnight tonight under a partly cloudy sky. And then 68 late on Thursday, 72 for us Friday. And then low 60s with a couple of spotty showers on Saturday. Sunshine coming back to us by Sunday in 65, and then Monday we'll be into the 70s once again. Here in Whitehall, 59, and a chance of some pop-up showers, 38 overnight tonight, 74 on Thursday with upper 70s Friday, and then going into Saturday, a little bit cooler with a couple of showers, 67. Now for Sunday, we'll be right around 67. Sunshine on Monday was 75, then we should be getting into those 80s again by Tuesday of next week. Here in Butte, partly cloudy and spotty showers, 52 for our high, 34 overnight tonight, so watch those plants. We'll have some frost around. Now, 68 late on Thursday afternoon with sunshine and 70s Friday, and then going into the weekend with a couple of spotty showers midway through the afternoon, it's looking like on Saturday with 62, partly cloudy on Sunday and 61. The sunshine rolls out on Monday. We'll be in the 70s. And then on Tuesday, partly cloudy and 75. I'm meteorologist Jeff Womack. That's the KBOW Copper 94 weather.
0: Well, thank you very much, Womie Mac, as we start things up this morning with some clouds, but some sun finally sneaking through the clouds. There's a bit of a breeze as well, as we have some wind bouncing the leaves around out there on the trees. It's currently 43 degrees here on Dewey Boulevard, 41 at the Burt Mooney Airport, and yeah, that wind at 12 miles an hour out of the west currently, and it makes it feel like about 37 degrees out there, but 43 on Dewey Boulevard, 41 at the Burt Mooney Airport. Now, looking around the area, there's still some threes out there. Well, only one left, I guess. Weisover, 39, with partly sunny skies, 11-mile-an-hour wind out of the west. It's 41 degrees in Phillipsburg this morning, with a north wind at 7 miles an hour. 43 is quite popular. Deer Lodge, Drummond, and Dillon, all at 43 degrees, and all with winds from 6 to 12 miles an hour out of the northwest. Looks like Anaconda is warming up to 44 degrees this morning, but a huge gusty wind at 15 miles an hour out of the west, cooling things down there. It's 49 in Boulder, 8-mile-an-hour west wind, and Whitehall, you're at 50 degrees, but that 15-mile-an-hour wind is making things chilly. Feels like about 42 degrees with that 15-mile-an-hour west wind. So there you go. It's windy all over the state as well. Out in West Dakota, 20-mile-an-hour wind out of the west in Billings with 55 degrees and sunshine. We got clouds, mostly cloudy here in southwestern Montana. And again, 43 here on Dewey Boulevard, 41 at the Burt Mooney Airport. And that's your copper forecast, brought to you by Miss Tammy at Sticks and Stones with our weather guy, Jeff Womack.
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0: yeah, coming to your window through the radio on Copper 94 and hanging out with you this morning at 7:41. Davis in the air chair, and we are getting ready to find out what happened on this date in history. We're going to take a peek back at, what happened on this date as we get ready for your time capsule. 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
0: All right, the Bigs, bringing you your Titan Capsule for this Wednesday, June 10th, 161st day of 2026, 204 left in your year. Back in 1854, the U.S. Naval Academy held its first graduation ceremony on this date. 1940, Italian dictator Benito Mussolini declared war on France and Great Britain, officially putting Italy in World War II. 1963, President John F. Kennedy signed into law the Equal Pay Act of 1963, aimed at eliminating wage disparity based on gender. You're still waiting for that one to go into effect. 1977, James Earl Ray, the convicted assassin of civil rights leader Martin Luther King Jr., escaped from Brush Mountain State Penitentiary in Tennessee. He and six others, they were all recaptured 3 days later. 1978, Racehorse Affirmed, written by Steve Coffin, won the 110th Belmont to claim the 11th Triple Crown. In 1991, 11-year-old J.C. Dugard of Myers, California, was abducted by Philip and Nancy Garrido. Dugard was held by the couple for 18 years before she was found by authorities. And in 2018, NASA's rover Opportunity sent its last messages from the surface of Mars. Originally expected to serve for just 3 months, Opportunity functioned for 14 years, traveling over 28 miles across Mars, providing critical discoveries about the planet's geology. All right, let's go to birthdays. Political commentator Jeff Greenfield is 83 today. Also on the birthday list, Frankie Faison, the actor, 77. Football Hall of Famer Dan Fouts, 75. Actress, model Elizabeth Hurley is 61. Comedian Bill Burr is 58. Google and Alphabet CEO Sundar Pichai is 54. Looks like Hugh Dancy, the actor, is 51. Lee Bryce, country music star, 47 today. Olympic figure skating gold medalist Tara Lipinski is 44. Model Kate Upton, Hubba Hubba, 34 today. Former first daughter Sasha Obama, 25. And actress Eden McCoy is 23. And if it's your birthday today, happy
6: 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As we take you back to the music, heading up to the wacky news, lunch menus, and your roads with Daughtry.

0: Okay, well, right now, I'm going to do a timeout, and then after that, Daughtry, I'm going to give you your roads and your lunch menus, and not far off, I'm going to be giving you a look at the wacky side of the news. So, I guess for right now, Daughtry, I'm a little busy. Anyway, good morning to you, everybody. 9 minutes in front of the hour of 8 o'clock, and as I said, I got a whole lot going on, including a trip to Crazy Carol's Casino, where they have a new players club. That's right. It's officially up and running. Even more perks than before. If you never thought that was possible, only at Crazy Carol's it is. They've added so many more ways to win, from seahorse races to balloon pops every half hour and so much more. Now you can earn points every single time you play and get opportunities to win big constantly. The machines are hot and paying out. There's a free lunch while you play at lunchtime. Very great cold beverages and more. Over there in the Big Red Barn, the corner of Walnut and Hayes, in the shadow of the concentrator. The corner of Walnut and Hayes is where you're going to find Crazy Carol's Casino.
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0: Alrighty, we have a few lunch menus for you. 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Now, Anaconda, you're still in session today, your last day, and you are having to-go bags as well. Yeah, to-go bags, as they'll be getting out of school, a graduation for the youngest kids at 9, second graders at 10, and bus pickups about 11:40. So, yeah, last day in Anaconda. Belmont Senior Center, you're having tomato soup with a cheeseburger and all the trimmings, pasta salad, and a brownie. And finally, the Smelter City Senior Center. It's going to be chef salad with eggs, beets, celery sticks, black olives, tomato salad dressing, fresh breadsticks, and peaches. I myself, it's Wednesday. 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
0: Your roads, they're dry. They're not bad, actually, considering we were supposed to have snow throughout the day, but so far none of that, as the roads have been pretty decent so far. But keep in mind, that can change quickly. Starting down at I-15, coming over Menida Pass, you're going to find dry roads, but forecast for a big-time change coming, so keep that in mind. It is dry all the way up through Lima to Clark Canyon Dam, Dillon, Dubuque, all dry this morning. And the dry roads continue all the way north through the capital city, Wolf Creek Canyon. Watch out for fallen rock through the Wolf Creek Canyon. But other than that, the roads are good. I-90 has the same situation. Dry roads across I-90, no issues at all from Idaho through Missoula Town. Do keep in mind there's a lot of blooming orange cones out there. You'd have to go far to find them. They're happening right between Harrison Avenue and Continental Drive on I-15, I-90. You'll find those bridge works continuing to Whitehall over the backside of Cardwell Hill, out past Logan, and of course towards West Dakota. So be ready to slow down, watch your speed limits, and be sure to protect those workers that are out there making things happen and blooming all those wonderful orange cones. The only thing that's not going to get frostbite. Yeah, the rest of your gardens are in trouble. Not those orange cones. They'll be around all summer long for your driving pleasure. Can I say pleasure? Probably not. All right. Ooh. What are we going to do here? Oh, we're slowing it down? Really? All right. Well, I'll speed it back up with the wacky news. But first, it's Christina Aguilera.

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2: It's time to check out the wacky side of the news. Well, they finally caught her. The banana chip bandit. Yep. The banana chip bandit has been finally apprehended. It's a bizarre case, a crime spree that lasted over 6 weeks. A 59-year-old Florida woman has been arrested for stealing over $300 worth of banana chips from a public supermarket. No, not at all at the same time. Over 6 weeks. Miss Nichols, Annette Nichols, kept going into the Publix, and she would only steal one thing. Dried banana chips, worth about $6.49 a bag. What's really bad about this is Miss Nichols works for the local police department as a record retention officer. Well, for 6 weeks, she kept going into the Publix. She would grab bags of banana chips, scan a couple bags, and put about six or eight of them in a bag, only paying for two. Then she got real daring. She started just putting them in pockets she stitched to the inside of her dress and walking out with them. Over $300 of banana chips over 6 weeks at $6.49 a bag. But the interesting part about this, Miss Nichols is now out on bail, facing $50,000 in fines. She's been fired from her job at the police department and said she doesn't understand what got into her. She just decided to do something daring. And now, well, she's going to pay the price. But don't worry about the rest of the cops. They've got their own problems. Do you know how it works? Somebody throws something in the microwave. You know, usually it's popcorn and the whole place smells so good. Until they burned the popcorn, then everybody's like, who burned the popcorn? Well, it got even worse in a police department in Michigan. As an officer was arrested for threatening a fellow officer with a gun all over microwaved fish. Michael DeBisi, age 46, a police officer at police headquarters, was sitting in his office when one of his co-workers threw his lunch in the microwave oven down the hall. It was a fish meal, leftovers from last night. While the odor took over the office, DeBisi was not happy. Ran down the hall screaming, who is doing this? Walked in and found a co-worker standing waiting for the microwave to stop. DeBisi screamed at him, told him to turn off the microwave now. The other officer said no. Well, that's when DeBisi pulled his service revolver, put it right up to the face of his co-worker, said, turn it off now. Well, he did. But DeBassi got his job turned off, arrested, witnesses in the break room, cuffed, stuffed into a jail cell. Did not take him far. They're right there in the Horry County Jail, so hey, it was easy. He did get out with bail. He is out on an unpaid administrative leave, and his job is up. Oh boy. And finally, it wasn't just the cops, it was the bad guys that were doing stupid things. As we go back to Florida, a man on his way to court, for theft and robbery, decided, oh, how about one more before I go to the courtroom? This man, on his way to the police department courthouse in Cape Coral, Florida, decides he's going to just, you know, get one more quick one in before he has to go to court. Stops by an RV park, breaks the window out of a big motorhome, one of the big AAAs, you know. Goes in and loots the place. He then walks out, climbs in his car, and heads to the courthouse. Problem is, the big RV broke into, had cameras, as did the rest of the RV park. Officers showed up, saw the pictures, and said, hey, wait, this guy's in court right now facing robbery and burglarization charges. Devon Turner, age 34. The officer who showed up for this break-in was the one who arrested Turner and had him in court facing those charges. So, they just took the video, headed into the courtroom. Devon Turner did not head out of the courtroom. Instead, he got a quick stay at the Crowbar Hotel.
4: Ow.
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2: A slight chance of rain and or snow to start your Wednesday with partly sunny skies and 51 for the high. Winds out of the west at 33. Tonight, mostly cloudy with widespread frost, 34 overnight, wind gust of 40 miles an hour. Then on Thursday, frost to start out the day, otherwise mostly sunny and a high of 60.

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1: Sticks and Stone, Sheltie Glass, and Ridgeline Heating and Cooling present our Butte Central Athletes of the Week. We've come to the end of the Maroons baseball season, and three members of the team have been recognized with all-conference honors. Jasper Seitzer and Gunnar O'Brien both joined the first-team all-conference list and received all-state recognition. Colt Hassler also received honors and was named second-team all-conference. Congratulations on an outstanding season, gentlemen. You are athletes of the

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6: 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Tyler James Hurst, a former physician in Missoula who pled guilty last year to several sexual assault charges, was sentenced yesterday, finally bringing to an end a very tragic story that gripped Missoula for the last 2 years. Missoula District Judge Shane Vanetta sentenced Hurst to 40 years in prison for 2 charges of felony intercourse without consent and 3 charges of sexual assault. Hurst was accused of sexually assaulting more than a dozen women while they were patients at the Community Medical Center of Missoula, where he was an emergency room physician. Emotions ran high during testimony on Tuesday as victims addressed Hurst, telling him how his actions have impacted and destroyed their lives. In December of 2025, Hurst pled guilty to several sexual assault charges. He was accused of sexually assaulting 15 women while they were patients at the center and will now spend at least 40 years in prison. Jefferson County Law Enforcement has concluded its investigation into complaints about barbed wire on some public trails and found the reports unfounded and not indicative of malicious intent. John Amy's reporting on MTN News that the U.S. Forest Service investigated reports between May 26th and June 5th of barbed wire allegedly strung across off-highway vehicle trails in the Pipestone Recreation Area and other parts of Jefferson County. The first complaint at Spire Rock turned out to be barbed wire on permitted property for cattle grazing. A second report in the Bernice area turned out to be a 3-wire cattle fence on private property. The third report near Blacktail Canyon was just a loose ratchet strap near a tree with no barbed wire. The Forest Service reminds people to be considerate of others using the land in the Pipestone area and that there are active, legitimate cattle operations in the area that require fencing. Sometimes it's difficult to distinguish the proper trails, but cutting fences and crossing over lines into private property or licensed property is illegal. And sometimes people illegally cut wire to ride through permitted grazing lands, creating trails that are used then by others. Remind you, that is illegal. It's trespassing. Please, don't do it. We'll wrap up your Montana news, but first, let's go to your do-it-best store, Mead Lumber.
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6: All right, wrapping up your Montana news, Butte Super Bowl Sheriff Ed Lester shared a statement yesterday morning on behalf of the family of the teen that was injured at the carnival in Butte on Sunday. The family says the teen is currently in serious but stable condition in an area hospital, and they cannot be more grateful of the care he has received from healthcare and first responders as they all have taken great care of the young man. They continue to say that more health updates will be provided. However, as for privacy and for others to rein in speculations on how the incident actually happened. The outpouring of love, support, and well wishes has been tremendous, according to the family, and tremendously comforting and strengthening to us all. As appropriate, they said, we will update his progress, though we ask for privacy and that all speculations related to this incident be reserved. Immediate family members are well supported, and proper arrangements have been made to remain at his side as he continues to recover. They'd like to say thank you to all who have reached out and offered their concern and positive thoughts. And they said, we're leaning on those people that are around us, and we thank everyone for your best wishes and your prayers. But please honor their privacy. All right, there you go. Your latest in Montana news at 8:30. 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You're up to date with your news, so I am going to check out your weather next, right after we make sure your pets are okay.
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6: All right, now your weather in detail with Mr. Jeff Womack. He's brought to you by the Legion Oasis.
9: Well, we got some cloud cover this morning, and caught up is a little bit of moisture behind that system that's up to our north. So northwest to southeast, dragging in just enough moisture that could lead to some thunderstorms as we go through the mid-morning to early afternoon. I think by the evening, we're going to be all cleared out. And then as we go into Thursday, we're going to start that sunny stretch. It's going to end the week with some warmth around here. A little bit of moisture works its way back as system to the south sets up over Wyoming. We get a little bit of wraparound moisture from that this weekend, and that could lead to a little bit of spotty activity with the heat of the day, and as that sends a little bit of moisture our way, but it's not looking like a big event. Everything's going to have to come together really just right to bring us a shower, but not saying that it won't happen by Sunday. And then going into Monday, we're going to clear out. Tuesday and Wednesday next week, more heat as high pressure comes in and stays with us through about midweek. Then another cold front drops in from the Pacific. We get that southerly flow, so it's going to be downright muggy by the time we get into midweek, but it'll be a hot start, or a hot end to the week, I should say. Going into next week, too, just a little bit on the unsettled side. We'll take a look at the rest of our forecast details. Those are rolling out your way next.
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9: Anaconda spotty showers for us. 54 for our high. 36 overnight times with some frost on Thursday morning. And then for Thursday afternoon, 71 and sun mid-70s. A warm end of the week around here. And then going into the weekend, we got mid-60s. Couple of showers on Saturday. Sunday, partly cloudy. Maybe a sprinkle. 66. Sunshine is back on Wednesday. 74. And then we're on roll out those 80s coming to you on Tuesday. And then for Deer Lodge now, we'll be in for some rain today, 53. Also some wind at times with wind gusts up to about 35 miles per hour. 36 overnight tonight under a partly cloudy sky, and then 68 late on Thursday. 72 for us Friday, and then low 60s with a couple of spotty showers on Saturday. Sunshine coming back to us by Sunday in 65, and then Monday we'll be into the 70s once again. Here in Whitehall, 59, and a chance of some pop-up showers, 38 overnight tonight, 74 on Thursday with upper 70s Friday, and then going into Saturday, a little bit cooler with a couple of showers, 67. Now for Sunday, we'll be right around 67. Sunshine on Monday was 75, then we should be getting into those 80s again by Tuesday of next week. Here in Butte, partly cloudy and spotty showers, 52 for our high, 34 overnight tonight, so watch those plants. We'll we'll have some frost around. Now, 68 late on Thursday afternoon with sunshine and 70s Friday, and then going into the weekend with a couple of spotty showers midway through the afternoon. It's looking like on Saturday with 62, partly cloudy on Sunday and 61. The sunshine rolls out on Monday. We'll be in the 70s. And then on Tuesday, partly cloudy and 75. I'm meteorologist Jeff Womack. That's the KBOW Copper 94 weather.
6: Well, thank you very much, Womie Mac. As we are waking up this morning with very cloudy skies. We had sun there for much of the last hour, but the clouds have now taken that away. It's 45 degrees currently here on Dewey Boulevard. But with that breeze out there, it feels about 40 degrees. The wind, it's 13 miles an hour out of the west. At the airport, it's 42 degrees under cloudy skies. Again, they also have a 13 mile an hour wind out of the west. So 45 on Dewey, 42 at the airport. Look around the area, wise over the cool spot at 40 degrees right now. 12 mile an hour west wind, cooling things down even more in Wise River. It's 42 in Phillipsburg. You have a 7 mile an hour wind out of the west right now, and mostly cloudy skies. It looks like 45 in Deer Lodge, also 45 in Anaconda, both with double-digit winds out of the west. Drummond at 46, 8 mile an hour wind out of the west there under cloudy skies. Dillon, you're cloudy, 47 with 14 mile an hour winds out of the west. Whitehall, you are at 52 degrees right now, but a 15 mile an hour wind makes it feel like 44 over in Whitehall. And Boulder's at 50 with mostly cloudy skies and 11 mile an hour wind out of the west. Everybody with double digit winds except for Phillipsburg this morning, as the winds could gust as high as 40 miles an hour before the day's over. Again, right now, 45 on Dewey Boulevard, 42 at the Burt Mooney Airport under mostly cloudy skies. And at 8:36, you, my friends, are up to date with your copper weather in detail on this Wednesday, June 10th. So we're going to jump you right back into the music, but first, it's travel time with Miss Jerry.
12: 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Did you leave the printer on?
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6: Well, Jerry, you kind of got that wrong. With absolutely nothing to do. Well, I got a lot to do and doing nothing. I mean, that's how I do it. Gets me through the day anyway. Harry Styles, back with a former number one on Copper 94 as we roll music up to sports and

0: something just like that on the radio. Copper 94 from the Chainsmokers and Coldplay. There's a former number one for you. All right, 9 minutes in front of the hour, 9 o'clock. I'm dialing up some sports and stuff. How about those Muckers? The Muckers went on a road trip, and the Cox brothers coaching them to a huge win last night, a big shutout victory on the road. We'll talk about that. Take a look at the schedule for the week. Get you some tickets to the Butte Sports Hall of Fame. And, well, we got a tied Stanley Cup. We'll talk about all that and more as we get to sports and stuff coming up next.
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0: 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Time for sports and stuff. Here on Copper 94, Sports and Stuff, a service of Montana Tech, where you can get your future underway right away with the help of Montana Tech. Details coming up at halftime. But first, let's talk about the Mucks. The Muck crew went on the road yesterday over to Three Forks, where they took on the Posse. Yeah, the Muckers taking on the Gallatin Valley Posse in a big matchup, a conference play, and it was a huge win. 12-2 for the Muck crew as they get the victory. Tucker Allmendinger was outstanding on the mound. He tossed a complete game with 8 strikeouts, no walks, just 3 hits over 7 innings. Hugh O'Brien had 2 hits, 2 RBIs. Bo McGree, 2 hits, 2 stolen bases. Chase Nasheim, 2 RBIs and 2 walks. Muckers put constant pressure on the Posse defense, drawing 12 walks, swiping 9 stolen bases on the night. And again, strong defense by the Muck crew as they shut them down. 12-2 the win as the Muckers stay in Three Forks for another showdown with Gallatin Valley as they look to keep the momentum rolling. going as the Muck Show rolls on, as the Butte Muckers getting things done and making things happen. And they have just been crazy. They do have their game for Thursday canceled, by the way. If you are wondering, they will be canceled on Wednesday. The Muckers, our Thursday's matchup with Bitterroot has been canceled with the forecast not being good for baseball. Anyway, what else going on in sports? Let's go over to the rest of the show, including the Miners. The Butte Miners going to be in action tomorrow night. As looking at the schedule for you, the Butte Miners will be at Belgrade against the Bandits. A doubleheader going on tomorrow starting at 3 o'clock. And then that heads to weekend of lots of stuff. Friday 1st, it's the Butte Motormen at Kalispell Sluggers. They'll be up there for the weekend playing some ball up in the Flathead Valley. Then on Saturday, the Butte Miners will be joined by Belgrade's Bandits and the Laurel Dodgers, as they'll have a triangular matchup at Three Legends Stadium. And that will continue into Sunday. Starts at 1 o'clock Saturday, back at 11 o'clock on Sunday. Triangular baseball. That's kind of a cool thing. So going to be a busy weekend for the Miners, the Muckers, and the Motormen. Let's see, what else do we have for you? Well, I want to remind you, tickets are on sale for the 2026 Butte Sports Hall of Fame Banquet at the Butte Civic Center. 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The actual box office won't open again at the Civic Center until June 15th. 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Cost is $47 per ticket and includes a $2 fee applied to the Civic Center. And you can get that all online, again, at the Butte Civic Center's box office. You could also wait till after the 15th and run down and pick them up if you'd like. 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A social hour at 6. The Green Jacket Ceremony follows. Then the next night, Saturday, 6 o'clock, the social hour, and then followed by the banquet with the induction of the class of 2026, the 20th class to the Butte Sports Hall of Fame. Good stuff. All right, that's what's going on the local side of sports. We're going to jump over to the national sports scene for you here in just a moment on Copper 94. But first, I want to remind you that Montana Tech has a great opportunity to get a jump start on your future. 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It's proven. The highest placement rate of all colleges in the state of Montana, lowest debt of all graduates out of the state of Montana, highest starting pay for graduates on any school out of the state of Montana. Yep, it's not fact. Or it is fact. It's not fiction. Yeah, that's what I wanted to say. Montana Tech. Again, more details at mtech.edu. Well, the Carolina Hurricanes got the job done last night. Captain Jordan Staal can't believe the Stanley Cup final has been this chaotic, with his team and the Vegas Golden Knights trading leads and goals throughout the intense game last night. It was a wild ride as Carolina evened the series with a 5-3 win last night in Game 4 in Vegas. They were trailing 2-0 to start it out, came back, picked up a win at home before heading to Vegas and picking up another win, tying Lord Stanley Cup at 2 apiece. Staal was literally part of those ups and downs as he had a desperation game-winning goal at 6:32 of the third period as he dived on the ice while using his stick to knock the puck past the outstretched glove of Vegas goalie Carter Hart, breaking a 3-3 tie, giving them the 4-3 lead, and they cruised to the 5-3 win. What a great matchup on the ice down in Vegas. Lord Stanley Cup now tied at 2 games apiece. Good stuff going on in the Stanley Cup matchup. And now for them, of course, getting ready for the next game, I believe still in Vegas, and that's coming up Thursday Thursday night, they'll be staying. No, they're back to Raleigh. I'm sorry. Back to Raleigh on Thursday, where they're tied at two games apiece. Now, the NBA Finals getting a lot of press, mainly because of what didn't get called and who was at the game. As the New York Knickerbockers had a 13-game winning streak come to an end the other night, as the Spurs picked up the victory, and there was some... Wemby was in trouble for, he didn't get called for a foul that he should have. A lot of people are now going crazy about that online. But also the president attending and ruining the atmosphere. And they're saying if the Knicks lose the series, they're going to blame the president because they had a 13-game winning streak, have been playing great, and his attending changed the whole atmosphere of the game. It was so funny to listen to all that last night. Either way, we're back into action tonight at the Garden, Madison Square, and not sure if the Prez will be on hand. A lot of people don't want him there, but, you know, they want him anywhere. Spurs and Knicks will be facing off tonight, with that series being led by the Knickerbockers 2-1. By the way, on paper, Knicks still have a great chance of winning it all. They're still the favorite. All right, baseball action last night. The Mariners held on to a 6-5 win over the O-Birds last night. It was a big win for the Marlins, thumping the D-backs 10-6 at a Battle of Florida. Red Sox fall to the Tampa Bay Rays 4-3 last evening. The Dodgers pounded the Pirates 12-3. It was a 10-4 victory for the Tigers over the Twinkies as the Twins go 8 games below 500. It was Yankees getting a win to pick up their 40th on the season, taking down the Guardians 3-2 for the final score. Same score, the Blue Jays beat the Phillies 3-2. Cardinals shut out the Mets last night 7-0 as the White Sox, a 6-5 winner over the Braves of Atlanta. Royals, a 5-3 win over the Texas Rangers. The Cubbies fell to the Rockies last night 7-3. Rockies putting together 12 hits in that matchup. How about that? Angels, a 10-1 winner and a shellacking of the Houston Astros last night. Let's see, also in games, the Reds beat the Pirates 5-3. It was the Nationals doubling up the Giants. Sorry, Dennis. 6-3 the final there. And finally, the Oakland Athletics beat the Brew Crew 7-5. And that's sports and stuff, my friends. At 9:03, you're up to date with your sports. 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
10: News, I'm Sherry Preston. Inflation hasn't been this bad in 3 years. The Consumer Price Index showing prices in May 4.2% higher than a year ago. The increase largely driven by higher prices for gas and groceries, and Bankrate's Stephen Cates says they won't subside until the war with Iran ends.
11: I think that we may start to settle, you know, into a bit of a high level, higher for longer here. So I don't think that we're necessarily going to keep accelerating at this pace, but we're going to have inflation that's elevated for the duration of this conflict.
10: President Trump this morning saying Iran will, quote, pay the price after he says the Iranians have waited too long to strike a peace deal. This morning, the president signs a $70 billion measure to fund immigration enforcement. Democrat Graham Plattner winning his Senate primary in Maine despite some recent controversies. He will face incumbent Susan Collins in a race that could help decide the balance of power in the Senate. This is ABC News.
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2: A slight chance of rain and or snow to start your Wednesday with partly sunny skies and 51 for the high. Winds out of the west at 33. Tonight, mostly cloudy with widespread frost, 34 overnight, wind gust of 40 miles an hour. Then on Thursday, frost to start out the day, otherwise mostly sunny and a high of 66.

0: 94.4 reminding you that we have the petition here in our studios right out at the front desk for you to sign if you'd like to have the residents of Silver Bow County make the decisions on data centers. 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So all you got to do is stop by our studios between 8 a.m. and 5 p.m. and put your name on that, and you will be on board to let the people of Butte make the decision.
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0: In the early 1960s, American women earned only about 60% of what men did. The gender-based disparity had been around for decades. In fact, the National War Labor Board had advocated equal pay in 1942. And on this day in 1963, President Kennedy signed the Equal Pay Act. Boomers will be right back.
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0: The Equal Pay Act requires that men and women who work in jobs that are substantively equal receive the same pay. 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The act did improve women's pay somewhat. Today, women in the U.S. earn around 81 cents for every dollar earned by men.

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Hopefully your daisies and all your other plants are surviving this cold weather. And keep in mind, according to Womack, we've got some serious frost coming our way the next couple of nights. Cover up those daisies if you want to keep them fresh. And there's a babe handing out some daisies. A little reminder from our weatherman, Mr. Womack.

0: some advice from Faith Hill there. We're going to take a moment to breathe, relax, check out some of our partners on Copper 94. Then we're going to get your toes tapping again with music on the way from Prince.
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0: Copper 94 moving your way through this Wednesday with a little weekend plan for you. Keep in mind, this Saturday, the World Museum of Mining is going to be celebrating Miners Union Day. And if you'd like to know more about the details, check out the website for the World Museum of Mining. But better yet, make plans to be there for a fun-filled day of great activity and trips down memory lane about Butte's mining heritage.
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0: Well, you won't be drifting away. You're going to get blown away with wind gusts this afternoon up to 40 miles an hour throughout southwestern Montana. Already, everybody dealing with double-digit winds. So be careful out there and batten down the hatches. We'll keep you up to date with the weather at the top of the hour. So stay here on Copper.
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0: News. I'm Sherry Preston. The U.S. launching airstrikes against Iran and Tehran firing back at U.S. allies in the region.
1: It's not clear what the president is going to do. Those strikes that were in response to the Iranians taking down that Apache helicopter were said to be proportional. That was according to U.S. officials. They said it was a proportional response to unjustified Iranian aggression. But now today, the president in a social media post indicating that there could be more to come, saying now they will have the price to pay. But he says that is because the Iranians have taken too long to negotiate.
0: ABC's Karen Travers at the White House. Rising gas prices pushing inflation to their highest level in 3 years. Overall, prices up 4.2% in May from a year ago and 0.5% higher than a month ago. Bill Gates on Capitol Hill right now speaking before a congressional panel investigating the Jeffrey Epstein. He calls his meeting with Epstein a grave error in judgment. This is ABC News.
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5: Gusty winds, colder temps. 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
5: A slight chance of rain and or snow to start your Wednesday with partly sunny skies and 51 for the high. Winds out of the west at 33. Tonight, mostly cloudy with widespread frost, 34 overnight, wind gust of 40 miles an hour. Then on Thursday, frost to start out the day, otherwise mostly sunny and a high of 66.

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0: There's a babe handing out some daisies. And a little reminder from our weatherman, Mr. Womack. It's going to be a frosty night tonight and also possibly tomorrow night. So if you got those daisies in the ground, make sure you cover them up. A little gardening reminder from Copper 94.
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0: 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Asher's probably singing along right now with Blondie, inviting you to call him and get your favorite song played back by request on Copper 94.

0: And now it's time for a look at our community issues. Let's see what's going on this week.
1: Due to the very mild winter and the low snowpack in the mountains of southwestern Montana, along with the very dry spring that we've had so far, Butte Silver Bow government has decided to get ahead on the water sprinkling issue and have put forth water restrictions. They're going back to the even-odd schedule. Even days, people on the even side of the street will have the right to water their lawns between 8 p.m. and 10 a.m. On odd days, those on the odd side of the street will have the same, 8 p.m. to 10 a.m. There'll be no watering on the 31st day of the month, and a reminder that if you are caught watering outside of your window, it's a $100 fine for every time you're caught doing so. So keep in mind, this is to help keep water in the reservoirs and keep water throughout the summer for all of us here in southwestern Montana.
0: That was a look at our community issues. If you have an issue of importance to our community, give us a call at 494-7777.
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0: This weekend, there's going to be a lot of stars shining bright here in the mining city. Butte Central Montana Tech hosting a 40-team basketball tournament for girls. That's going to be crazy. You have the Butte Miners hosting a triangular baseball get-together with Laurel and the Belgrade Bandits up at Three Legends. And then they have the 8-12U baseball teams in town playing all over from uptown to downtown, all over town. It is going to be a great weekend, and the stars will be shining bright. So get out and enjoy the games and help support the hometown teams. 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

0: ABC News, I'm Chuck Sievertson. The U.S. and Iran trading air attacks after President Trump ordered a response to the downing of a U.S. Army helicopter, telling reporters at the White House the U.S. will attack Iran again today.
1: Well, we're going to be attacking them and attacking them very hard.
2: You're resuming bombing?
1: Yeah, well, based on the helicopter, I guess we have the right to do that.
0: The U.S. says all Iranian missiles aimed at U.S. military bases were shot down. Hopes for a reduction in interest rates may be dashed with this morning's latest consumer price index. In the 12 months leading up to May, consumer prices, with food and energy included, rose 4.2%. ABC's Jim Ryan.
3: Moody's Analytics says the average American household has pumped an extra $510 into the family car since the start of the Iran war.
0: U.S. oil prices have been rising today. Microsoft co-founder Bill Gates voluntarily appeared for an interview today with the House committee investigating Jeffrey Epstein. This is ABC News.
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6: A slight chance of rain and or snow to start your Wednesday with partly sunny skies and 51 for the high. Winds out of the west at 33. Tonight, mostly cloudy with widespread frost, 34 overnight, wind gust of 40 miles an hour. Then on Thursday, frost to start out the day, otherwise mostly sunny and a high of 60.

0: I'm going to tell you not to leave because I got a whole lot of great music coming your way here on Copper 94, including the band Yes, another one from Ed Sheeran, Sheryl Crow, and more, plus some ideas what you might want to grab for lunch today. So don't go away. Stay right here on Copper.
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And there you go. 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

0: swinging towards noon on Copper 94 with the Ladies Afternoon. And, of course, Sheryl Crow, Adele, and we're not done yet. Katy Perry, Kobe Calais, and Taylor Swift coming up after this time out at Copper 94.
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0: It's a ladies' morning out here on Copper 94 as we keep the girls coming your way with Katy Perry, Kobe Clay, and Taylor Swift. Going back to

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And there you go. 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

0: I messed up before he kicked me out the bar.
1: Well, I gotta go. You guys have a fantastic rest of your Wednesday. Asher's in next with your copper lunchbox, and I'm leaving you a shaboozy, giving you a look at my lunch menu with the bar song on Copper 94.

0: It's time for summer cheers with your favorite beers from the Philsburg Brewing Company's The Springs. 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
1: Alrighty, time to get going. And we're a couple seconds early. Maybe we can get through this crazy weather a little faster then, because that was fun. Hailstorm I saw, and then some rain, and looks just lovely, lovely, lovely out there. But we're a little further from Monday, so we got that going for us. As we say hello and welcome to Wednesday afternoon, we're ready for another edition of the Copper Lunchbox, where you call 494-7500, and we get your favorite song on the air. Probably could put this weather in there, probably some other things. I have seen a few Montana stories. I don't know if they're in the wacky news, or I don't know if they're crazy enough. Well, I think they're crazy enough. I just don't know if Ron saw them, but we'll figure out what's in the wacky news. We got a lot of it today, so let's see what Ron found with 6 minutes of wacky news coming up next on Copper.
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3: Check out the wacky side of the news. Well, they finally caught her. The banana chip bandit. Yep. The banana chip bandit has been finally apprehended. It's a bizarre case. A crime spree that lasted over 6 weeks. A 59-year-old Florida woman has been arrested for stealing over $300 worth of banana chips from a public supermarket. No, not at all at the same time. Over 6 weeks, Miss Nichols, Annette Nichols, kept going into the Publix, and she would only steal one thing. Dried banana chips, worth about $6.49 a bag. What's really bad about this is Miss Nichols works for the local police department as a record retention officer. Well, for 6 weeks, she kept going into the Publix. She would grab bags of banana chips, scan a couple bags, and put about six or eight of them in a bag, only paying for two. Then she got real daring. She started just putting them in pockets she stitched to the inside of her dress and walking out with them. Over $300 of banana chips over 6 weeks at $6.49 a bag. But the interesting part about this, Miss Nichols is now out on bail, facing $50,000 in fines. She's been fired from her job at the police department and said she doesn't understand what got into her. She just decided to do something daring. And now, well, she's going to pay the price. But don't worry about the rest of the cops. They've got their own problems. Do you know how it works? Somebody throws something in the microwave. You know, usually it's popcorn and the whole place smells so good. Until they burn the popcorn. Then everybody's like, who burned the popcorn? Well, it got even worse in a police department in Michigan. As an officer was arrested for threatening a fellow officer with a gun all over microwaved fish. Michael DeBisi, age 46, a police officer at police headquarters, was sitting in his office when one of his co-workers threw his lunch in the microwave oven down the hall. It was a fish meal, leftovers from last night. While the odor took over the office, DeBisi was not happy. Ran down the hall screaming, who is doing this? Walked in and found a co-worker standing waiting for the microwave to stop. DeBisi screamed at him, told him to turn off the microwave now. The other officer said no. Well, that's when DeBassi pulled his service revolver, put it right up to the face of his co-worker, said, "Turn it off now." Well, he did. But DeBassi got his job turned off, arrested, witnesses in the break room, cuffed, stuffed into a jail cell. Did not take him far. They're right there in the Horry County Jail, so hey, it was easy. He did get out with bail. He is out on an unpaid administrative leave, and his job is up. Oh boy. And finally, it wasn't just the cops, it was the bad guys that were doing stupid things. As we go back to Florida, a man on his way to court, on his way to court for theft and robbery, decided, oh, how about one more before I go to the courtroom? This man, on his way to the police department courthouse in Cape Coral, Florida, decides he's going to just, you know, get one more quick one in before he has to go to court. Stops by an RV park, breaks the window out of a big motorhome, one of those big AAAs, you know. Goes in and loots the place. He then walks out, climbs in his car, and heads to the courthouse. Problem is, the big RV broke into, had cameras, as did the rest of the RV park. Officers showed up, saw the pictures, and said, "Hey, wait, this guy's in court right now facing robbery and burglarization charges. Devon Turner, age 34. The officer who showed up for this break-in was the one who arrested Turner and had him in court facing those charges. So they just took the video, headed into the courtroom. Devon Turner did not head out of the courtroom. Instead, he got a quick stay at the Crowbar Hotel.
4: Ow.
3: 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There's the wacky side of the news for you on Copper 94. 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
1: All right, we got that out of the way. Like I said, that was a good one. You know, when it's 6 minutes where there's just a whole bunch of stuff to get to. But we're now ready for some requests on today's Copper Lunchbox, now brought to you by Butte Auto. 494-7500 is the number to call as we go to some Kansas, the fitting song to start our afternoon right after this.
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1: On our rainy, windy Wednesday, we go to, like I said, a fitting one to kick us off on this afternoon. We go to Bud's request, one of my favorite songs overall, so I'm okay with hearing this, especially on a day like this when it just makes sense. Here's Kansas with Dust in the Wind.

moving along on our Wednesday. This one kind of seems like a Monday song when you know you just don't care and it's Monday. But this one's still good on any day of the week. We go to Phil Collins and Mark's request. It's I Don't Care Anymore.

0: Sammy Hagar for our rainy Wednesday from JJ's request. It's I Can't Drive 55. Let's take a break and then to our next couple requests coming up on Copper.
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0: Back to music as we go to another Stormy Day song. I mean, kind of have to with how it's looking out there, but that's okay. We'll still play it. It's Ed's request from REO Speedwagon. It's Riding the Storm Out.

Well, things are clearing up right now, so hopefully we're getting some good karma. Speaking of which, we go to our next song. That's Karma from Taylor Swift and Brian's request.

0: That's Coldplay into the back half of our lunchbox. It's Every Teardrop is a Waterfall, fitting again for our rainy Wednesday. Well, I guess it is clearing up a little, so hopefully we can get that, keep that going as we take a break, and then our next couple requests coming up on Copper.
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0: And back to it as we keep our Wednesday lunchbox rolling with another flashback courtesy of Pat's Request. Another of my favorite songs of the year and day like this, and just any day. 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

0: not quite paradise out there, but definitely better than the hailstorm. That's Eddie Money and two tickets to paradise. And fittingly, we got room for two more requests as well. If you want to get something on here in the next few minutes, it's 494-7500 as we wrap it up for our Wednesday lunchbox with a couple more here on Copper.
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0: And back to music as we move our Wednesday to 1 o'clock with the help of Bruce's request. We could use some logic around here, so let's play Supertramp and the Logical Song.

0: think I was talking about that song recently or played it, but I'm always good with hearing that again, especially because it's the Rolling Stones, one of my favorites. That's Rick's Request, some Tumbling Dice, getting us to 1 o'clock, and one more song for today's lucky winner coming up on Copper.
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0: Well, there's the music again. Time to wrap up our Wednesday lunchbox and say thank you, everyone, for getting requests in. Had a lot more good ones today, a couple I haven't heard in a while. So fortunately, we're getting a lot more of those in because it's hard for me to hear every single song, even though I listen to it all day. But we're all good as we have lots more music, a look at the weather, and some other fun stuff coming up for 1 o'clock and beyond on our Wednesday. But first, we have to go to Diana's song. She is our lucky winner today now that it's nice out. Good time to do some flying as we go to the Steve Miller Band and Fly Like an Eagle on Copper.

0: That's Prince scaling back to 1999 as we take a break, and then we'll get back to music here on Copper.
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0: Hootie and the Bluefish with a flashback, getting us into the back half of 1 o'clock and some more music here on Copper.
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0: And to the bottom of 1 o'clock we go with another Copper flashback. Here's Survivor and I Can't Hold Back.

0: And now it's time for a look at our community issues. Let's see what's going on this week.
1: Due to the very mild winter and the low snowpack in the mountains of southwestern Montana, along with the very dry spring that we've had so far, Butte Silver Bow government has decided to get ahead on the water sprinkling issue and have put forth water restrictions. They're going back to the even-odd schedule. Even days, people on the even side of the street will have the right to water their lawns between 8 p.m. and 10 a.m. On odd days, those on the odd side of the street will have the same, 8 p.m. to 10 a.m. There'll be no watering on the 31st day of the month, and a reminder that if you are caught watering outside of your window, it's a $100 fine for every time you're caught doing so. So keep in mind, this is to help keep water in the reservoirs and keep water throughout the summer for all of us here in southwestern Montana.
0: That was a look at our community issues. If you have an issue of importance to our community, give us a call at 494-7777.
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0: That's Misery. It's Maroon 5 getting us to the top of the hour and more Wednesday hits right here on Copper.
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0: Miners Union Day at the World Museum of Mining is Saturday, June 13th. The event kicks off with a Flag Day ceremony, and then from open to close, everyone who participates can tour the museum for free and explore the underground mine for a reduced fee. For more info, call 406-723-7211. 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

0: ABC News, I'm Chuck Sievertson. The campaign against Iran is far from over, says Israel's defense minister. Because of new U.S.-Iran attacks, oil prices have been going up, and Wall Street stock indexes have sharply fallen. President Trump announcing on social media what he calls a secret mission last month, claiming tankers with hundreds of millions of barrels of oil successfully traveled through the Strait of Hormuz. This comes after reporters at the White House asked about the latest report showing the highest inflation in 3 years.
1: I love the inflation. You know why? Because as soon as this war is over, you know, I can say it now, something you didn't know. Do you know we've been taken out? Millions of barrels of oil.
0: So far, there's no confirmation of this secret oil transport operation. A 30-year-old man from Sudan appeared in a Belfast court today, charged with attempted murder over a stabbing attack that triggered anti-immigrant violence in Northern Ireland. This is ABC News.
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6: And 2 o'clock on our sunny now Wednesday, really getting everything out there. 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

0: some Michael Jackson for our Wednesday. It's Human Nature into 2 o'clock and lots more music. We got Olivia Dean and more on the way coming up on Copper.
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2: 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That's Bear Community Engagement, brought to you as a service by Valley Bank here on Copper 94.

0: That's DeBarge and the Rhythm of the Night on our much better looking Wednesday. Wish it would warm up a little. It's almost not even 50 degrees and we're 10 days into June. Pretty sure we had like 70 degrees in March and April. Can't even get 50 in June. Shouldn't be surprised as we get towards the bottom of 2 o'clock and more Wednesday music. We got Leanne Rimes queued up for you here on Copper.
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0: My Prerogative, a flashback from Bobby Brown into the back half at 2 o'clock, and more Wednesday music. We got Sabrina Carpenter, Brian Adams, and more coming up on Copper.
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0: That's Brian Adams as we wrap up 2 o'clock. Let's take a break, and then we'll get to 3 with Lewis Capaldi next here on Copper.
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0: ABC News, I'm Chuck Sievertson. 2 days after President Trump said the U.S. will have total victory over Iran in 2 weeks, Israel's defense minister says the campaign against Iran is far from over. An Iranian parliament official used Trump-style rhetoric, saying, "We are not afraid of fighting losers." New air attacks between Iran and the U.S. have led to oil prices ending higher today and Wall Street stock indexes closing sharply lower. President Trump on social media says a secret mission last month allowed hundreds of oil tankers to travel through the Strait of Hormuz. This after reporters at the White House asked about the latest report showing the highest inflation in 3 years.
1: I love the inflation. You know why? Because as soon as this war is over, you know, I can say it now, something you didn't know. Do you know we've been taking out millions of barrels of oil?
0: So far, no confirmation of a secret oil transport operation. Game 4 of the NBA Finals is tonight. This is ABC News.
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That's Complicated from Avril Lavigne as we move our Wednesday along by going back in history now. It's time for our Daily Time Capsule brought to you by Hash Chiropractic. The World Museum of Mining is celebrating Miners Union Day on Saturday, June 13th with free admission all day and reduced rates on underground tours. 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Now it's time to go back in history on today's time capsule. Today is Wednesday, June 10th, day number 161 of 2026. There are 204 days left in the year. On this day, in 1752, Benjamin Franklin conducted his famous kite experiment by flying a kite in a lightning storm, collecting an electrical charge in a jar, and was a defining moment in the study of electricity. In 1940, under the rule of Benito Mussolini, Italy declared war against France and Great Britain, entering World War II. In 1944, 15-year-old Joe Nuxhall became the youngest person ever to play Major League Baseball when he threw two-thirds of the ninth inning for the Cincinnati Reds in an 18-0 loss to the St. Louis Cardinals. And on this day in 2007, HBO aired the last episode of its landmark TV series, The Sopranos, which centered on mafia boss and family man Tony Soprano, played by James Gandolfini. And finally, some birthdays being celebrated today include actress Elizabeth Hurley. She is turning 61. Actor and comedian Bill Burr is 58. Singer Lee Bryce is 47. And actress and model Kate Upton is

Some bad habits. It's Ed Sheeran to the bottom of 3 o'clock, and a couple Copper flashbacks for you right after this time out, coming up on Copper.

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0: another flashback from REO Speedwagon as we get into a break, and then we'll take a look at what's going on for our now sunny Wednesday. Well, still a little windy, but I'll take just windy over the hail. That was not fun. But we have the nightlife coming up next here on Copper.
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0: Time to take a look at what's going on with the nightlife. If you have an event or something coming up you'd like to have promoted and included in the nightlife, feel free to send us an email at mail@kbowkopr.com. Taking a look for what's going on Wednesday, Butte Public Library is having a few things coming up. At 4 p.m., it is Wii and Board Games Night. At 5 p.m., they have a couple things, including the Butte Chess Club meeting and a Cooking the Books cooking class at 5 p.m. as well. And all of this is up at the library at 226 West Broadway. And going on across the street at the Covalite Theater, they are hosting a free movie night. That is tonight at 8 at 215 West Broadway. Also going on at 7 p.m. over in Deer Lodge, you can find Trivia Night at the Mount Powell Tap Room. That's tonight at 7 at 320 Main Street in Deer Lodge. And the nightlife is brought to you by the Washoe Theater at 305 Main Street in Anaconda. And they're showing Sheep Detectives tonight at 7. And that's the nightlife on Copper.

0: That's Kylie Minogue as we make our way to 4 o'clock on our sunny, for now, Wednesday and windy Wednesday. We can't forget the wind. Hard to forget it with that much wind out there. Let's take a break, and then it's Bruno Mars next on Copper.
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0: ABC News, I'm Chuck Sievertson. Iran's going to feel it tonight, says Hegseth, echoing what President Trump said earlier today from the U.S. Military Central Command at MacDill Air Force Base in Tampa, Florida. Defense Secretary Pete Hegseth tried to force Iran to sign a deal ending the war.
1: CENTCOM, Central Command, will be busy tonight because President Trump said we will be hitting Iran hard, and we will be.
0: Israel's defense minister said today the campaign against Iran is far from over. New air attacks between Iran and the U.S. have led to oil prices going up today and Wall Street stock indexes closing sharply lower. Hegseth also saying President Trump's right when he said today that a secret mission last month allowed hundreds of oil tankers to travel through the Strait of Hormuz. This after reporters at the White House asked about the latest report showing the highest inflation in 3 years.
2: I love the inflation. You know why?
0: And then he talked about the oil tankers. This is ABC News.
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9: Moving into 4 o'clock, I should say blowing into 4 o'clock with how windy it is, but that's okay. 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

0: Sam Smith and Normani dancing into 4 o'clock and my favorite part of the day. I could use something good with all this crazy wind we got. It's What's for Dinner coming up next on Copper.
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0: Now it's time for entertainment news. It was announced that Hollywood directors on Tuesday reached a 4-year tentative contract agreement with studios and streaming services. The deal struck between the Directors Guild of America and the Alliance of Motion Picture and Television Producers came 4 weeks after talks began. The talks were the first under new DGA president Christopher Nolan, who took the job in September. Along with similar 4-year deals longer than the industry 3, ratified in recent weeks by unions representing writers and actors, the DGA agreement adds to the likelihood of long-term labor peace despite many other industry upheavals. The collective bargaining agreement must still be approved by the Guild's National Board, and no details on the terms will be released until it is approved, the DGA said in a statement. It must then be ratified by the Guild membership. Tentative agreements generally win approval at both stages. The director's previous contract had been set to expire June 30th. The AMPTP said in a statement it was pleased to help achieve, quote, a fair deal that helps advance a stable and successful entertainment industry. As long as everyone gets their money, right? That's a look at entertainment news. Now let's get back to music on Copper.

0: down the River of Dreams with Billy Joel as we get into the back half of 4 o'clock. Another look at dinner is on the way, as is more music coming up on Copper.
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0: And now it's time for a look at our community issues. Let's see what's going on this week.
1: Due to the very mild winter and the low snowpack in the mountains of southwestern Montana, along with the very dry spring that we've had so far, Butte Silver Bow government has decided to get ahead on the water sprinkling issue and have put forth water restrictions. They're going back to the even-odd schedule. Even days, people on the even side of the street will have the right to water their lawns between 8 p.m. and 10 a.m. On odd days, those on the odd side of the street will have the same, 8 p.m. to 10 a.m. There'll be no watering on the 31st day of the month, and a reminder that if you are caught watering outside of your window, it's a $100 fine for every time you're caught doing so. So keep in mind, this is to help keep water in the reservoirs and keep water throughout the summer for all of us here in southwestern Montana.
0: That was a look at our community issues. If you have an issue of importance to our community, give us a call at 494-7777.
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10: Time for Afternoon Road Report right here in your hometown stations. Well, it's just kind of been the same the last couple days. We do have some overnight thunderstorms and high winds all the way through, looks like Friday or so, around 20 miles an hour. But no rain after this evening until you get to Saturday. In terms of road construction, what we have been seeing, Centennial Avenue here in Butte has bridge work on I-90. Burlington Street over has some road work as it is closed, and they're doing some median crossovers and some flaggers, so be aware of that. Top of Homestake Pass continues to see the rest areas closed for maintenance, and then road work from Whitehall all the way through halfway between Three Forks and Manhattan. New this week, looks like Boulder Pass area of I-15 northbound from 146 to 148. See some shoulder widening with a new barrier rail, so expect the right lane closed there on I-15 by the Boulder Hill area. There, I-15 northbound from 96 to 111 by Divide. Had some bridge deck rehabilitation happening as you get closer to Melrose, still near mid lane shoulder closures. And then once again, near mid lane shoulder closures from Dillon all the way through the Idaho border. That's been our afternoon road report. Check 511MT.net for your most up-to-date road conditions. 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

0: This is a special report from ABC News. I'm Chuck Sievertson. We're bombing Iran again. It started again for a second night. This is a statement last hour from the U.S. Military Central Command, announcing the air attacks are in response to Iran's unwarranted and continued aggression. President Trump today cited Iran shooting down a U.S. helicopter, for which he already ordered retaliation attacks last night, and saying the U.S. would attack again tonight.
1: Well, we're going to be attacking them, and attacking them very hard.
0: From CENTCOM earlier in Tampa, Florida, Defense Secretary Pete Hegseth echoing another reason Trump gave today, accusing Iran of tap dancing instead of making a deal to agree to U.S. demands.
2: As President Trump said, they've been tapping. You can see when someone's trying to tap on a deal. Instead, they're going to have tap bombs dropping on key facilities in Iran from the United States of America. And that's not because we want to restart anything we don't have to restart.
0: This is ABC News.
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8: Now it's time for Montana news. KPAX reports that a former physician in Missoula who pleaded guilty last year to several sexual assault charges last year was sentenced on Tuesday, June 9th. Missoula District Judge Shane Venata sentenced Tyler James Hurst to 40 years in prison for two charges of felony intercourse without consent and three charges of sexual assault. Hurst was accused of sexually assaulting more than a dozen women while they were patients at the community medical center where he was an emergency physician. In other news, officials in Beaverhead County announced that three people are under arrest following a drug bust in Beaverhead County. According to a social media post, deputies with the Beaverhead County Sheriff's Office executed a search warrant Monday morning at a rural truck stop outside Dillon, seizing just over 104 pounds of Schedule II controlled substances. Law enforcement made three arrests in connection with the search. Authorities say there's no danger to the public, and the post did not mention specific drugs that were seized, nor the identities of those arrested. In other news, Montana Fish, Wildlife, and Parks officials said in a news release that a black bear entered a tent at Beaver Tail Hill State Park, about 30 miles southeast of Missoula, on Tuesday, June 9th. FWP said there were people camping inside the tent, but fortunately nobody was injured. FWP was able to locate and safely euthanize the bear. The agency says the bear had become habituated to people and remained in the area looking for food and other attractants. No other details were released. That's a look at Montana news. 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

0: can't look like summer. We can at least make it sound like summer. Kind of have to for June as Don Henley gets us into 5 o'clock and some sports updates for the day coming up on Copper.
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0: Now it's time for Wednesday sports updates on The Score, brought to you by Mead Lumber. We'll start with some more very good Legion baseball news. The Muckers got a very big win against Gallatin Valley, winning 16-0, a dominating shutout for the Muckers. They'll have to wait a little longer for their next game, as tomorrow's games against Bitterroot have been canceled. Again, still no makeup date for those announced yet. You do have the Miners playing tomorrow. They are scheduled to go to Belgrade for a doubleheader starting at 6 o'clock. The Motormen are scheduled to play Friday up in Kalispell. And this last little bit isn't local baseball news per se, but it is baseball news I think worth sharing. It was announced yesterday that folks in Helena unanimously approved to give Helena Capital and Helena High the green light for bringing baseball to their respective schools. They are the last AA schools getting the programs going, so that means all the AA schools now will have a baseball team. Kind of cool to see how baseball has grown since it came to Montana a couple seasons ago. So it doesn't affect Butte High right now, but in theory, it will make their season a little longer next year now that all the AA schools have a team. The Helena schools will have it in the spring of 2027. That's it for local stuff. Let's take a break, and then some national updates are coming up on The Score.
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0: Welcome back to The Score. Last night was hockey, so we'll start with that. The Stanley Cup Finals, again, are probably on pace for the record for most goals in a playoff series, or at least the finals, because it seems like every game we're getting a whole lot of them. Carolina got even more, though, and was able to tie the series up by beating Vegas 5-3. Again, seems like at least getting 8 to 9 or 10 goals a game is kind of a given at this point. That has been very entertaining so far, as we have the NBA Finals on tap for tonight. Game 4 in New York, with the Spurs trying to even that series up at 2 each. The next 1-2 in San Antonio. The Spurs got Game 3 the other night. And if the Spurs do win tonight, it'll be the first finals ever where the road team has won all four games. Soccer fans only have one more sleep, and then they get the World Cup, in North America. Very exciting that the states in Canada and Mexico get to host it. It gets started tomorrow at 1 p.m. our time with Mexico and South Africa. And then tomorrow night, there will be a match between South Korea and the Czech Republic. Wrapping up with a big deal announced in the NFL, or I guess a big deal extended in the NFL. Patrick Mahomes, who missed some of last year with an injury, has been given an extra 2 years on his contract, reworked it with the Kansas City Chiefs, and now his contract is worth about $505 million in total. And again, keeps him with the Chiefs for another 2 years. A lot of money, but probably worth it considering what Mahomes has done up to this point. He's won them at least a couple games, I think. But that about does it for today's show. Time to wrap up and say thank you, as always, for tuning in to The Score. 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Now back to music on Copper.

0: I remember watching the music video to that one. That's how I was introduced to Matchbox 20. Okay, enough of that. That was forever ago. We can move on now. That's She's So Mean as we get to the bottom of 5 o'clock on our sunny, windy Wednesday. Let's take a break and then back to music on Copper.
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0: original Life is a Highway as Tom Cochran gets us into our next item up, a look at the weather. Should probably figure out how much wind and rain and other fun stuff we're getting the next few days. So without further ado, let's say hello to Jeff Womack with today's weather discussion on Copper.
1: Well, as we look ahead towards tonight, still some clouds around, but they look to clear as we go into the overnight hours. Showers are going to continue on the eastern half of the state and in and around the Dakotas. But now, as we look a little bit further towards the end of the week, we're going to have a warm-up in here, but then things starting to cool down by the time we get about midway through the weekend. So the setup is this one. We got a high pressure building in slowly, but that northwest to southeastern flow has got some moisture tangled up in it, and that's enough to bring us some spotty showers for a few of us here around some of the high terrain. But again, by morning, things are going to clear out as high pressure takes back over again. Then we'll get a southerly flow Friday, and that's going to bring our numbers warm again. Another cold front, though, comes calling as we head into Saturday of the backdoor varieties. We get it east to west, and then it comes down here across southwestern Montana. By about midway through the weekend, we'll have to watch for a couple of pop-up storms around here. Nothing anything too heavy, but a few hit-and-miss type storms around here. Monday and Tuesday, high pressure builds back in, and we're going to see that heat return ahead of our next cold front that drops in by about Wednesday of next week. As we get a look around the country here, well, that big low that brought the storminess to the northwest and kept us cool, that has moved a little bit further now towards the Great Lakes and the Canadian Prairies, bringing some rain to the eastern half of the state. And then if you have travel plans, there'll be some storms around the plains into the eastern half of the Great Lakes. Also around the mid-Atlantic getting in on some storminess. We're going to continue to dry out and warm up just in time for the end of the week. I got the latest forecast details headed your way next.

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6: Clearing skies in Anaconda, 36 in the mix. So some frost overnight tonight. Not out of the question. Sun and 71 for Thursday. Mid-70s to end the week. And we get a few showers on Saturday, mainly in the afternoon hours. Temperatures cooler, 63. Spotty showers on Sunday and 65. And then for Monday, we're back to the low 70s, upper 70s on Tuesday, and a little breezy. But then we should crack back into the 80s by the time we get into next Wednesday. And then for Deer Lodge, mostly cloudy, patchy frost where the sky's clear, but winds are going to keep our temperatures up a little bit. In fact, wind gusts overnight tonight up to about 40 miles per hour out of the northwest. Clearing skies tomorrow, 68, late 37 overnight, and then for Friday, we'll be right around 72. Some storms coming back our way on Saturday and 61. Sunny on Sunday, we'll be in the mid-60s, and then low 70s for us as we head into Monday. And then for Whitehall, 38 overnight tonight, 73 for our high on Thursday. We'll be right near 80 on Friday. Things cool down this weekend with some showers. 65, mid-60s headed back our direction as we get into Sunday. Now, here in the mining city, 34 overnight tonight. Sunshine, 68 late for Thursday. And then for Friday, upper 30s for us, low 70s. Thunderstorms again on Saturday with a high only of 60. Partly cloudy and a couple of spotty showers on Sunday, 63. Then we build a warming trend next week. 71 for us with upper 70s on Tuesday, and then by Wednesday, we're back to the 80s under mostly sunny skies. I'm meteorologist Jeff Womack. That's the KBOW Copper 94 weather.

0: once in a while I gotta Rickroll you. That's just how it is. But we're almost done, right? As Rick Astley gets us to 6 o'clock and my last few songs for you coming up on Copper.
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0: That's Post Malone kicking me out the door as I step out for the night. Scott Perini is in next for your Wednesday evening, and he's got number two hits for Classics Hour coming up, songs that just barely missed out on the top spot, but number two still pretty good. So without further ado, I'm out. Hope you enjoy the rest of your Wednesday night. Don't get blown away out there again. We'll talk to you later here on Copper. Good night, everyone.
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0: is a special report from ABC News. I'm Dave Packer. A second consecutive night of U.S. strikes on Iran. The U.S. says the attacks are in response to Iran's continued aggression, including missile and drone attacks targeting U.S. bases and the downing of a U.S. Apache helicopter. Secretary Pete Hegseth visiting CENTCOM headquarters in Florida today.
1: As President Trump said, they've been tap, tap, tapping. You can see when someone's trying to tap, tap, tap on a deal. Instead, they're going to have tap, tap, tap bombs dropping on key facilities in Iran from the United States of America. And that's not because we want to restart anything. We don't have to restart.
0: ABC Chief Global Affairs Correspondent Martha Raddatz is in Jerusalem.
2: Whether these strikes will force Iran to the negotiating table is unclear, but with this new wave of attacks ongoing, what does seem clear is that this ceasefire appears to be over for now.
0: Iran tonight saying following repeated violations of the ceasefire by the U.S., the Strait of Hormuz will be closed until further notice. This is ABC News.
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